hit the lottery. I slap, shit out. 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Ain't gonna be no more laughing. 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

0: 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Yeah. 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

0: Real over everything, only enforced. 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I'm from the dirty, we took the north. Step on the, I can't show no remorse. 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
2: And at this point, you know they can't.
1: DJ Missy.
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1: Somebody want a copy of that mix?
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3: Mm-hmm. You already know Monday through Friday, 10 a.m. to 3 p.m. I got you covered with a whole lot of power. 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Like the latest Miguel.
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0: 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Bounce that they like your friend. Bounce that they like your friend touch.
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3: 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Could you believe it? Would you believe it? How you love that?
0: Hey, there's plenty of action going on in sports right now.
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6: Ain't no doubt about it, gang. Let's kick it off on the ice where the Carolina Hurricanes are one win away from the Stanley Cup Final after absolutely steamrolling Montreal last night. The Canes shut out the Canadiens 4-0 in Game 4 of the Eastern Conference Finals, and the game basically ended during a three-minute stretch where Carolina scored three times. Wild work, right? Three goals in under 3 minutes is crazy. And at that point, Montreal fans started looking at the clock like it was a work meeting. Like, yo, we got to get up out of here, man. And now Carolina leads the series 3-1 and has all the momentum heading into Game 5 Friday night. Over in the MLB, the Astros took the Lone Star battle over the Rangers 4-3. The Yankees blanked the Royals 7-0 behind a vintage Gerrit Cole performance with 10 Ks. Wild work. The Red Sox smoked the Braves 8-0. The Los Angeles Dodgers, check this out, beat the Colorado Rockies 4-1 after taking a no-hitter into the 8th inning before Colorado finally got that hit, man. Also, Ellie De La Cruz made a leaping grab so crazy last night, the baseball looked personally offended. During the Cincinnati Reds versus New York Mets game, which the Mets won 4-2, and tonight, all eyes are on San Antonio for Game 6 of the Western Conference Finals. The Oklahoma City Thunder lead the series 3-2 over the Spurs and are just one win away from returning to the NBA Finals. But Victor Wembanyama and the Spurs are fighting to force a Game 7 in front of the home crowd tonight. And I hold you, SGA and the gang over at OKC been doing a thing. But Wemby and company ain't no play-play either, so we're going to have to see how this goes down tonight. And the winner of this series will face the New York Knicks in the NBA Finals. Tip-off is tonight at 7:30 p.m. Eastern on NBC Peacock. All right, that does it for me. That's been your Posted on the Corner Sports Minute with the playmaker Hollywood Zay. For this story, scores, and more, and head on over to postedonthecorner.com. 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And go give me a follow one time, gang, at Hollywood Z-A-Y.
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0: Even if a little make a jump like a hurdle, girl that a wham in a circle. 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Even if a little make a jump like a hurdle,
1: that a wham.
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1: And we at the spot tonight.
2: 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Have my hookah ready.
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2: All right, it's a riddle. In 5 seconds, tell us, what gets wetter the more it dries?
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1: 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Who is this?
7: This Nay.
2: Now I got a new question for you, boo. You ready?
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How we get so deep so fast? 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Message say deliver. 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I ain't trippin'

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1: Amory.
0: Where are you posting on the corner at?
1: Columbus, Georgia.
2: Period. I got a question for you, boo. You ready?
1: I'm ready.
2: In 5 seconds, tell us what gets wetter the more that it dries.
1: I'm going to the ground.
2: No. Look it up and call us back, boo.
0: Thank you. I promise you we got the smartest listeners on the radio. What's your name?
1: Shauna.
2: Shauna, I got a question for you, boo. You ready?
1: Yes.
2: In 5 seconds, tell us what gets wetter the more it dries.
0: Shoot.
2: Call it back. We figure it out.
0: 1-844-426-POTC. What's your name?
1: Amanda.
0: Where are you posting on the corner at?
1: I'm in Columbus, Georgia.
2: I know that's right. I got a question for you, boo. You ready?
1: Yes.
2: In 5 seconds, tell us what gets wetter the more it dries.
1: Okay.
2: Yeah. Ooh, ooh. Ooh, ooh. Let me hear you say,

0: Incognito is here for two reasons: to play the hits and to make you a winner.
1: Lock the number in 844-426-POTC. That's 844-426-7682.
0: We want you to win next.
2: I can't help that I win.
1: Post it on the corner.

see all this motion I'm having. 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Put on that for me, baby, get fly. His bitch says he blood, you know how I ride. His bitch says he blood, you know how I roll. Conceited as f- I get all the f- I change up my f- like I change my clothes. 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
2: Okay, let's get into it real quick. T for you. So Gayle King sat down with the Call Me Daddy podcast. Never thought Gayle King would sit down on a podcast with that name, but hey, Teach is on. She's grown. She can do what she wants. So she sat down and she talked about finding her ex-husband, coming home, finding her ex-husband in the bed with her homegirl. And basically the husband told Gayle, don't tell her husband, don't call her husband. Basically, don't say nothing. I'm going to take this lady to the train station so her man don't find out and we just all keep this between us. But Gayle called her bestie Oprah, and here's how the rest of that story went.
3: And I called Oprah. Oprah goes, wait, let me get this straight. He left you there alone and went with her? And she said, oh, girl, you don't even know how bad this is. And then she said, well, Kim, call her husband. I go, you think I should call? Yes, call. Now, by now, it's been 2 hours. So I call him, and he's, you know what he said? He said, she told me you would be calling. She said that you came home early, unexpected, and you drew the wrong conclusion. And she told me you would call and say that you thought they were having an affair. He said to me, you are delusional and out of touch with reality, and I suggest you get some help. Well, then I said, okay. And oh, by the way, there are skin stains in my bed. So am I delusional and out of touch with reality?
2: 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We not finna sit around and wait that my husband left me to take this other lady to a train station and left me in the crib? Oh, no. Shout out to Oprah for telling her friend the right thing to do. You need a recap. You already know we can go. 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

0: I'm about to go. What's good, man? It's your homeboy T-Pain, aka your girlfriend's boyfriend. And I just want to say congratulations to Incognito and DJ Mrs. for having the number one night show. Could you believe it? 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How you love that?
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3: Ain't no doubt about it, gang. Let's kick it off on the ice where the Carolina Hurricanes are one win away from the Stanley Cup Final after absolutely steamrolling Montreal last night. The Canes shut out the Canadiens 4-0 in Game 4 of the Eastern Conference Finals, and the game basically ended during a three-minute stretch where Carolina scored three times. Wild work, right? Three goals in under 3 minutes is crazy. And at that point, Montreal fans started looking at the clock like it was a work meeting, like, yo, we got to get up out of here, man. And now Carolina leads the series 3-1 and has all the momentum heading into Game 5 Friday night. Over in the MLB, the Astros took the Lone Star battle over the Rangers 4-3. The Yankees blanked the Royals 7-0 behind a vintage Gerrit Cole performance with 10 Ks. Wild work. The Red Sox smoked the Braves 8-0. The Los Angeles Dodgers, check this out, beat the Colorado Rockies 4-1 after taking a no-hitter into the 8th inning before Colorado finally got that hit, man. Also, Ellie De La Cruz made a leaping grab so crazy last night, the baseball looked personally offended. During the Cincinnati Reds versus New York Mets game, which the Mets won 4-2. And tonight, all eyes are on San Antonio for Game 6 of the Western Conference Finals. The Oklahoma City Thunder lead the series 3-2 over the Spurs and are just one win away from returning to the NBA Finals. But Victor Wembanyama and the Spurs are fighting to force a Game 7 in front of the home crowd tonight. And I hold you, SGA and the gang over at OKC been doing a thing. But Wemby and company ain't no play either, so we're going to have to see how this goes down tonight. And the winner of this series will face the New York Knicks in the NBA Finals. Tip-off is tonight at 7:30 p.m. Eastern on NBC Peacock. All right, that does it for me. That's been your Posted on the Corner Sports Minute with the playmaker Hollywood Zay. For this story, scores, and more, man, head on over to postedonthecorner.com. 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And go and give me a follow one time, gang, at Hollywood Zay.
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1: Even if the neighbors complain, they just moved here anyway.
0: Bolted on the corner with Incognito. Are you never one for hip hop? 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

0: 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Success feel better, independent. 9-11 mid the valley, out of Lenny. Big Master P vibe, no limit. Falling hard on another hemisphere. Somebody tell them people Mr. Hem is here.
1: Whoa, whoa, whoa, whoa, whoa.
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0: Put me any place on the map, cause I'm him. 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Success feel better, independent. 9-11 at the Valley, Adelaide. 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
0: Mr. Hem is here.
1: Whoa, whoa, whoa, whoa, whoa, whoa.
0: Mr. Hem.
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5: 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I'm talking about the biggest one. Posted on the corner. 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
7: 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Niambi is Swahili, means melody. 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
7: Oh,
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7: Shay.
8: On. Hold
7: Shay.
8: On.
7: Shay. Shay. Ain't
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7: Hold on.
8: Hold on.
7: I was talking to this woman. I'll beat your ass
8: but
7: later.
8: But you wore jean vest.
7: Shut up.
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18: 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Okay. 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
1: Ooh.
0: Like I said, bro, folks over there talking about coming to get you, bro.
1: What you said?
0: Man, like I said, that's

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1: Lock the number in, 844-426-POTC. That's 844-426-7682.
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1: What's up, everybody? This is Pastor Mike Jr. And there's a word that should come to mind and make you smile. It's called incognito. Incognito means I'm able to be in a room, but not in a room. It means I'm able to move, but people may not detect me. And if somebody listening to me right now, you're frustrated because you're asking for popularity, but you don't know how to manage the seasons of being incognito. Incognito does not mean I don't have it. It means I don't have to flaunt it. It means I am who I am and I'm comfortable in my own skin. So every time you tune on to Incognito, you're not just listening to music. You're not just vibing with your favorite people. What you're saying is that I'm going to be the person in my family who can win and remain humble, win and not be over the top, win and just remain who I am. Don't let anybody rush you. It's a generation of people who are rising who gonna be blessed and still know how to be incognito.
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You can recall it and I can hear you.

Representing that Young Money, Cash Money. That's a little Twist, a little way Attic right on B-Boys 92 Keys. Home of that quick summer on the show, starting your weekend off tonight. What's good? How you feeling? Are you ready?

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And I help with the lease. 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
0: 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Baltimore's number one accident attorney.

see all this motion I'm having. He cool, I ain't gon' lie. When we link up, we have us a time. Put on that for me, babe, get fly. Bitch says he blood, you know how I ride. His bitch says he blood, he know how I roll. 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
0: 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I was about to, but you convinced us. Should I decorate her walls or log off to Pinterest? 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

0: She bragging on it. She said, it's better than yours. That's Coyle Ray Ryan, B-192Q. I'm going to quit some on the show. 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

0: 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That's Don Tolliver, and he probably will perform this joint live. 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

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Let me put this cook on your face, oh, hit. I ain't in your beats and you ain't in mine, hit. Yeah, we both outside, that's my type, but hit.

I be in my section, he be in his. We can go bottle for bottle in this joint. Strip club stunt, I'ma stunt hard. We can go dollar for dollar in this joint. He Mr. Get It Done. I'm Mrs. One of One. Fall in love every time we link. He got me sprung.com. Mind these girls can't keep it peace. I ain't stressing on you, you ain't stressing on me. Boy, I don't wanna push you on a leash. You a dog, I'm a dog, we can keep it in the street. I ain't in your bitch and you ain't in mine. Yeah, we both outside. That's my type, but here.

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0: It's time, y'all. 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All that snow, we been through it. 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

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That's when I knew that your heart was scarring. 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
1: Whoa, whoa, whoa, whoa, whoa.
0: Mr. Hem.

0: 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Somebody tell them people Mr. Hem is here.
1: He was just standing tall at birthday bash by his daughter. Earth did her thing. That's T.R. Mr. Hem, right? We want 92 King. On with that Quicksilver Morning Show.

0: Coming up next, that Quicksilver Warner show, and I could have swore I saw a pair of tickets to go see ASAP Rocky's Don't Be Dumb World Tour coming up. Stay cute. I don't know. I think I seen it. Y'all be cued in to find out if they got them. It's 92Q.
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0: double T together, the perfect R&B couple. That's Kalani and Usher, new music right here on the Cube. T.I. Let Them Know and Olivia Dean, Man I Need, coming up next, 321.
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10: 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Be more, you know I love you, baby. It's 92Q, and you listening to Persian Nicole. You want to know?
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1: Ain't this what they've been waiting for? You ready? I used to pray for times like this, to rhyme like this, so I had to grind like that, to shine like this. In a matter of time I spent on some locked up in the back of the paddy wagon, cuffs locked on wrist. See my dreams unfold, nightmares come true. 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

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Lil' Thumb on fire. 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Then I bought that new Ferrari, hater, rest in peace. 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

0: 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I'm going to put some more on the show.
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0: the DMV, July 10th and 11th. That's Chris Brown, obvious on the key. New music from Mulatto. GOMF coming up next, 418.
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2: So I talked to him about therapy. I don't need therapy. Mm-hmm. I don't need to talk to no stranger about, like, what? All my stuff is wrong with him.
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0: they can't get up with me. 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Made that stand on it. 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Looking them like sisters.
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0: like this. 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
6: So, I typed a text to a girl I used to see, saying that I chose this cutie pie.

come equipped with rear view mirrors. 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High jump the broom like a preemie out the womb. My partner yelling too soon. Don't do it. Reconsider. Read some litter. Sure on the subject. You sure? You know we got your back like chiropractic. 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Keep your heart, three stacks. 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Keep your heart, man, these girls are smart. Three stacks, these girls are smart. Play your part.

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This is a party with a purpose.

see all this motion I'm having. 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

0: I'm Michael Strutt. 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

0: That's my baby, Coco Jones. I see you, Ryan. B1's 92Q. Home of that quick sumo on the show. Who's up next? Pork got you covered with that Swift mix at 7. 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
8: And I like to travel.
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8: but
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8: I
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8: Can get one.
9: She said, I go from east to west. 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
9: Hey, Chop, be nice, Chop. Be nice. 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

I'm Kathy Hughes, inviting you to join me in prayer. Oh, dear God of mercy, compassion, and love, we thank you and we praise your holy name. We sincerely apologize for our shortcomings and our unwillingness to consistently do thy will. As we acknowledge the blessing of being in business for 42 consecutive years, we pray that we may use the lessons of our experiences to uplift all who listen to our radio stations, all who watch our cable networks, and all who visit our digital platforms. Our instructions are clearly provided in Proverbs 31:8, which commands that we, quote, speak up for people who cannot speak for themselves. Protect the rights of those who are helpless. Speak for them and be a righteous judge. Protect the rights of the poor and the needy. So as we strive to be of assistance to those in need, whether in Florida or within our own families and communities, we ask God to direct our steps, and we ask you to continue to join us in our efforts. Amen and hallelujah.

hear you like I'm young. You better not ever go to cell block one. To any that talk to them and they in love, just make sure you hide your little sister from them. They tell me Chubb's the only one that get your hand-me-downs and party at the party playing with his nose now. And Baka got a weird case, why is he around? Certified lover boys, certified pedophiles. 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Why you trolling like a, ain't you tired? Trying to strike a chord and it's probably A minor.

waves. Atlanta was the mecca, building railroads and trains. Bear with me for a second, let me put y'all on game. The settlers was using town folk to make them richer. Fast forward 2024, you got the same agenda. 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

May another work week in real life. And you know, every Friday we start the show with some morning inspiration. And if somebody needs to be inspired this morning, it's one of them songs that no matter what you're going through, he will remind you, he will work it out. Let's have a little praise break to start the show right now. Turn this up in your car. Remember, God is good all the time. And all the time, what? I know you said it. 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
1: To call and thank you all for allowing God to use you and just y'all for doing what y'all do. 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

0: don't know. 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

0: Happy Friday. Welcome to the weekend, and thank you so much for choosing to wake up, of course, with the Quicksilver Morning Show right here on 92Q. Myself, Shea Parker, Pork Chop. Happy Friday. I'm officially the dad of a high school graduate by the name of Antonio Silva, a.k.a. DJ Sauce God. Give him a round of applause once again.
1: Congratulations to the graduate parents.
0: It's crazy.
1: For getting him over the finish line. How was it?
0: Amazing, man.
1: Of course.
0: First, let me go ahead and shout out to his school. He goes to Bowie High School out in Prince George's.
1: Okay.
0: Now, I can't remember how many people it was when I graduated high school in my class. I want to say maybe 200, 100 and something, maybe 200.
1: Okay.
0: You remember how many people in your graduating class in high school?
1: I actually don't, but I do remember having a big graduating class. It was actually about 400 of us.
0: That's a big class, 400, right?
1: Mm-hmm.
0: 645 students in his class. 645 students in his class.
1: That's huge.
0: Me and my wife were joking, like, is this the only high school in Bowie? Like this is 645 students and 16 sets of twins.
1: 16 sets of twins. In the graduating class.
0: We're not talking about the school.
1: Exactly.
0: In one class. So
1: yeah. No, but there are some schools in other places, though, right, that have graduating classes of 900 students.
0: I couldn't believe it.
1: Also impressive.
0: It was impressive.
1: To pass that many kids.
0: And I think, like, out of the 600 something, they said over 500 already committed to college. I mean, definitely, you know.
1: That's dope.
0: So proud of my son, Antonio. And it's just weird because even though he's 18, headed to college, of course, he's coming to Baltimore, to Morgan State University in a month and a half. But it's just weird because I still look at him, even though I've watched him grow up into this man, into this DJ, into this business guy and good brother. Like, I've watched him from
1: he's
0: birth
1: still
0: to
1: your
0: now.
1: Baby.
0: He still is.
1: Exactly.
0: Like,
1: yeah.
0: We had these little fans there that Ashley made where it was him graduating from elementary school and then him graduating from high school.
1: Aww.
0: And I'm looking at the fans like, look at my son. Now,
1: yes.
0: Of course, in DJ Sauce God fashion, go to my Instagram page, by the way, at DJ Quicksilver. You can see this.
1: I saw the walk up.
0: He's exactly like he's such a mean.
1: He's literally you.
0: Me all over again.
1: You spit him out, as the old folks used to say.
0: So I guess they said you couldn't put anything on top of your cap. What is this called?
1: It's a cap.
0: Your cap. So all the kids are uniform.
1: That's whack.
0: All the kids are uniform. So my son, right before it's time for him to walk on stage, he had this sticker that says DJ Sauce God.
1: Yeah,
0: he puts on
1: necessary.
0: Top, he puts on
1: That's
0: top.
1: That's very you.
0: He puts it on top of a hat. I'm like, oh God, go oh God.
1: You're gonna say in true Sauce God fashion.
0: I'm like, no, he's not great. Do this on stage.
1: And it's actually in true Quicksilver fashion.
0: So he,
1: that is Quicksilver 101 right there.
0: So, out of 645 students, he's the one student out of the 600 and something that goes on stage with no cap on. You know why he has no cap on? Because he wants to show his cap that says DJ Sauce God. So he's walking across the stage, no cap, and he poses DJ Sauce God in the air. Everybody, he's Mr. Popular in school, so everybody starts clapping for him. And then the principal, he's so focused on putting his cap in the air that says DJ Sauce God, he forgot to grab his diploma. So the principal was grabbing like, dude, no, you may walk up stage. Come. He's like, oh, I need that too. So
1: he's
0: you
1: like,
0: went on stage.
1: He said, nothing's bigger than the brand, okay?
0: Exactly.
1: Nothing's bigger than the program.
0: I said, boy, if you don't get your diploma, go back. You're on stage for the diploma, so not to show off that you're DJ Sauce Guy. But I'm super proud
1: Again,
0: of my son. In quick
1: when I tell
0: fashion.
1: You, you literally, that's your son. You could never deny him, okay?
0: Give
1: never.
0: Him a round
1: he
0: of applause.
1: Look like you. Walk like you.
0: Yeah, man.
1: Act like you. Talk like you. How does it feel to really have a true mini-me? That's what most parents dream of.
0: Right.
1: For the most part.
0: My wife,
1: you know?
0: Ashley, she was
1: like,
0: erect.
1: Wow, you're really me.
0: Ashley was a wreck the whole time. Very emotional. Cried almost. Aww. And I almost cried once, but I didn't cry, but I definitely felt myself like just reflecting like, wow, I really have a man now.
1: Yeah.
0: Like, little boy stage is over. You 18, gonna be 19 this year at the college. You big man now. So, to my son Antonio, just know Mom and Dad, we love you. The family,
1: congratulations.
0: So and once again, congrats to all the graduating seniors, class of 2026, whether it's elementary, middle school, high school, or college. Congratulations. You've done a milestone in your life.
1: Yes, I've been loving all of the content on social media of the graduates. I'm having a time. I love the black excellence. Y'all look good out there.
0: They grow up fast. All right, we back in 5 minutes, man. Good morning.
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0: It's too early.
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0: Once again, we say thank you so much for choosing to wake up with the Quicksilver Morning Show right here on 92Q Pork Chop and Shea Parker. What up, what up, what up?
1: What up?
2: Happy Friday.
0: It's too damn early. It's too damn early. We already talking about how this guy has ghettoed up the White House. Talking about President Trump. You know, putting the USC rink, of course, right there in the White House lawn. Yeah, it's happening right now with our tax dollars. He's building the UFC fighting ring so that he can celebrate his birthday with a UFC fight at the White House, on the White House lawn. This has never been done, and it's happening once again with our tax dollars.
2: Oh, by the way, they're doing the weigh-in at the Lincoln Memorial.
0: With our tax dollars. Keep going, Shay. They're building a whole gold $500 zillion ballroom.
2: Oh, he said, since you think you're going to stop the construction on my ballroom? I'll just have a UCF fight.
0: UFC.
2: Or is it UFC?
0: UFC.
2: No. A UFC fight in UFC. The backyard.
0: No, on the White House lawn.
1: What tripped me out?
2: In the front yard.
0: Yes.
2: How ghetto.
1: Obama did one thing and wasn't even that bad. He turned the tennis court to a basketball court.
0: And not even the whole court. He just put
1: a half court.
2: That's it. Nothing
1: basketball.
2: Too crazy.
1: You know, I ain't even mad at that. He don't play tennis. He play basketball.
0: They lit him up. They lit Obama up. When he
1: I ain't heard not one sound from the Republicans or any Trump supporters say something about that lawn.
2: I just have to say, though, this is how you celebrate your own birthday. The fact that this is really just all for him, but he's trying to frame it as, oh, the 250th year of America.
0: No.
2: This is for his birthday, okay? He's gonna have a fight on the front yard. Mm-hmm. Tacky. Anytime you see somebody having a cookout or something on the front yard, what you say?
0: Ghetto. Now, speaking of 250, shit, I'm glad you said that, because on top of all of this ghetto-ness that's happening with this guy in the White House, he decides he wants to now put his face on a real $250 bill. This is not AI. There's a $250 bill, and it's going to have President Trump smack there on there.
2: I don't even keep $5 cash in my pocket. Do you think I'm about to have a $250 bill?
1: Could you imagine going to 7-Eleven?
2: You got change for $250?
0: I'm going to tell him, you know what? I don't want that bill. I want $250. I don't want that bill.
1: Yep.
0: I don't want it.
2: This is clearly a collectible type thing. I don't know.
1: Like
2: and political.
1: Bill?
2: There has been no person alive that's been put on a currency, you know, on a bill. No person alive. To my knowledge, from my research.
0: I think it's a second.
2: Correct me if I'm wrong, if there's been anyone live.
1: Whatever happened to the $20, the Harriet Tubman dollar?
0: Never happened.
2: I said that on Fox the other day.
0: It's a black
2: woman. Yesterday, actually. I said that on Fox yesterday. Whatever happened to the Harriet Tubman bill? Did we see that? Did it ever happen? Did you get one?
1: I'm a black man, and I didn't approve of Harriet Tubman. I was like, pick another black person.
2: First of all.
1: And I just didn't want to. It just didn't sit right, because all of the people on money were like, there's another black person.
2: I know after all the work Harriet Tubman did,
1: I get it. I'm
2: they have more
1: that.
2: More photos of her than that one
1: it's
2: that
1: always
2: the
1: that
2: world
1: one.
2: Loves to circulate around. And also, speaking of photos on the bill, this photo of Trump that's on the bill, is he loves this photo, and I think it's terrible.
0: It's 100 years old.
1: I gotta see it again.
0: And Shay, you're right. He's the first sitting president to have his picture and signature printed on a U.S. paper currency. Unbelievable.
2: That's Trump, how he's celebrating his
0: birthday. Trumpers, y'all can't still be like, America's great. Everything that he went on as far as campaigning has been a lie. I'm going to lower gas prices, they're up. I'm going to lower groceries, they're up. I'm going to lower fuel costs, they're up. I'm going to lower energy costs, they're up.
2: Well, he did keep one campaign promise.
1: What?
2: He mobilized ICE on getting all these criminal immigrants that he said was running around the country out of here. That's
1: what
2: he did.
1: Called Project 25?
2: Oh, they've moved on to Project Esther.
1: Yeah.
2: Everyone's just catching up to Project 2025. And
1: well, I don't know nothing about that.
2: They've moved on.
1: What do you mean Project 25? I don't know nothing about that. As soon as you got in office,
2: play,
1: all of this.
2: Play in these people faces.
1: Told you.
2: And remember when people were talking about the way Kamala Harris smiled and the way she laughed and if she was really black or not?
0: They was
2: seems
0: Obama
2: very minuscule now,
0: suit.
2: Doesn't it?
0: Obama wore a tan suit because most presidents only wear blue and or sometimes black. He wore a tan suit one day.
2: They had a fit.
0: And they flipped out like, this is so un-American as a president. Why is he having a tan suit?
2: Why does he not have
0: Michelle
2: on black
0: Obama
2: or blue?
0: Walks out with her shoulders out. Look at her. This is disgrace.
1: She did kill him with them boots that time, though.
0: But now, look at what's happening.
2: Yeah.
1: Your wife don't even love you.
0: She's not even an American citizen, and he hates immigrants. His wife, by the way, guys, she's not an American citizen.
2: She wasn't born in America. First of all, where is she?
1: I mean, you can tell by the first name.
2: Has anyone checked on her? Do they have her locked in the dungeon in the basement of the White House and let her out when they want to make sure she's okay?
1: Did she write a book?
0: All right, Trumpers.
1: Called I Hate My Husband.
2: Why would I?
0: You know what? Enough about Trump. We back at 5. Good morning.
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1: Who you with?
0: On the couch with my favorite sinner. I was about to, but you convinced us. Should I decorate her walls or log off to Pinterest? Never too late to meditate on emotional attachments. Even if I fall.

0: Happy Friday, happy Friday, of course, from the Quicksilver Morning Show right here on the Q. Myself, Chop, Shay Parker. Ladies and Baby King, by the way, featuring Kendrick, Good Flirts. And it is Tell Me Something Good Friday. Every Friday we get to spotlight people at 8 o'clock doing amazing things in their lives. And I got to go ahead and give another shout out to my son Antonio, aka DJ Sauce Card, for graduating from high school yesterday. Super proud dad right now.
1: Why not?
0: 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So go ahead and do it right now. Why not?
2: Why not? Because we want to hear it. And we know that sometimes you may not be in the car when we're actually asking for people to call in with their good news.
0: Yep.
2: So at least you can still get it on the radio, you know, if you want to wish somebody a congratulations for buying a new house. Maybe it's you who bought a new house. Mm-hmm. Or you graduated, you got your real doctorial.
0: Shots fired at Dr. Cheyenne.
2: Doctorial. Doctorial killed me.
3: As much as we talked about it. And seeing people start to bring up being a doctor, yeah, I can't call you a doctor if you ain't never walked that.
2: Shout out to all the graduates who graduated with their real.
3: Yeah, I can't do that.
0: So he just Dre now.
2: Degree.
0: No more Dr. Dre.
3: Well, Dr. Dre got his doctorate at
2: what about
3: at Full Sail?
0: You pick and choose what about outrage, boy. I tell you.
2: What about Maya Angelou?
3: Well, she ain't performing no heart surgery because she's gone.
2: Well, Cheyenne Bryant's not either.
3: She's about to be gone.
2: And Dr. Phil's not either.
0: Y'all pick
2: well, Dr. Phil has a real doctorate.
3: We looked up Dr. Phil. He knew.
0: All right, man. Well, tell us something.
3: Anyway. You know, Dr. Dre got his from hip hop, baby.
0: Okay, man. All right, man. Of course, coming up at 7 o'clock, it is Swift Mix time. Chat, what kind of mood you in, player?
3: I have no idea, and I don't care.
0: We'll find out together at 7 a.m. Be here.
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11: Yeah, this is for all the fans that waited. The-

0: Tasha.
1: What's up?
0: It's good to have you on the show, you know.
1: I'm glad to be here.
0: I never thought that this would happen.
1: You know what? Everything is possible in life.
0: Everything is possible. Yes. And you are showing the girls that. But how do you feel about your name not only being on all the tizzoos and stuff, as soon as I say, oh, Tasha K, I say, oh, who is that? The messy girl? The girl that says, how do you feel about your name and messy being in the same sentence?
1: I'm messy. I am messy. I don't know why people be trying to act like they ain't messy.
0: Are you aware?
1: I am aware.

0: They know that I'm the right. I'm yipping on these. They got no right. Where is your left? I ain't from Cherry Hill, but I'm hitting it like it's my. I'ma say what I want.
1: Niecy Charms in your arms, like
0: brown skin thing. Do your thing. I like to get on top. He let me wear his chain. Rule number one: don't forget about the brain. BBC, we killing this yip thing. A yip.
1: Big shout out to Milford Mill graduating today. What up, Milford?
0: Anywhere. I dog my Louboutins out when I was in Atlanta on the Benz Sprinter, laid back sipping dirty Fanta. A yip. Yip on a yeah.

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1: Cut.
0: Mr. 101, let's go from the top real quick. 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

0: Talk to him though. Y'all ready? 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Why not?
1: It's gonna be a beautiful night.
0: David Finney, what up, Joe?
1: Break out the champagne. Everybody get a glass.
0: Rose Big Arnie, what up?
2: Sexy, what this is a DJ.
0: Taisha, ride out. Where the four-leaf clovers at?
2: Made back music.

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1: Go, T-Rex arms, go!
2: And now, ladies and gentlemen,

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1: It's the moment.
2: Mm-hmm. Yeah.
1: The icon.
2: Mm-hmm. Yep, yep.
1: The legend.
2: Mm-hmm. Of course.
1: The energy.
2: Mm-hmm.
1: Crowned by the Crown Awards as DJ of the Year.
2: What, yeah. What?
1: And baby, he's still the only pimp running this town.
2: You already know.
1: Ladies and gentlemen, here he is once again, getting you to another weekend. Mr. Johnny Doswell. No pork chop.
3: Ladies and gentlemen, here's Johnny.
0: Just know, Oscar, real quick, put a little alarm on your calendar, on your phone. Because at 8:30, we're having an exclusive conversation with 2 Chainz. Yes, 2 Chainz will be live on the show at 8:30 a.m. this morning with an exclusive conversation talking about a lot. So at 8:30, I promise you, you definitely want to be here. But right now, at this exact second, if you want to see ASAP Rocky, we can make that happen.
1: But you already know you got to think quick. So I'm going to give you a word. You'll have to sing that exact word in a real actual song in under 5 seconds. 3 rounds, and you're going to the show, baby. 410-481-9292.
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8: Yeah, Baltimore 92Q traffic brought to you by the law office of Pete Angelos. So every time I look up, a new accident is coming in. Please be careful out. We got two that we're watching here on 95 southbound. This one at the Beltway on the northeast side, and two right lanes blocked along with the merge lane. A separate accident involving a tractor trailer here on 95 southbound between the Beltway and 895 moving around. We got two in East Baltimore that we're watching. One on East Madison westbound just after Greenmount. Also East Miami Street, we got this accident. And then eastbound, and this right at Pulaski Highway, actually. Also out in Cherry Hill, actually over by the Southern District Police Station, we got reports of an accident on Cherry Hill Road between Poteet and looks like South Hanover Street. Also another one here on the Beltway, the inner loop at Park Heights, this accident. 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Please be careful out on this Friday. We made it. Dre Johnson on BMO's 92Q, home of the Quicksilver Morning Show.

0: Need, of course, right here inside the Quicksilver Morning Show on the Cube, Chop and Shade with me. Somebody trying to see ASAP Rocky or nah?
1: I think so.
2: I don't know.
1: I think so.
2: I hope so.
1: Well, you'll have to think quick for the tickets. Call us now. Get your head in the game. 410-481-9292.
3: Good morning.
0: All right. What's your name? Where you calling from?
3: Ashley from Baltimore.
0: Ashley. Here we go.
1: Your first word is on. O-N. On.
3: On. Sitting on top of the world.
2: All right,
3: yeah.
2: Randy. Okay.
0: Randy, Moesha.
1: One down. Your second word is mini. M-A-N-Y. Mini.
3: Many men. Many men. Please just pardon me when I don't cry no more. I don't look to the sky no more. I do, though. Thank you, God.
0: Amen. Because God is good.
1: All the time.
3: Yes, all the time.
0: All right.
1: Your last and final word. Is they. T-H-E-Y. They.
3: They don't know the Lord's blessing.
0: You tried it, though.
1: That was a good try.
0: Good
1: for
0: try.
1: Sure.
2: You had the whole room looking at each other like, nah.
0: They don't know the Lord's blessings because he's blessed me so much because I love him.
1: They don't
0: him.
1: Know the Lord's blessings.
0: Man, bye.
1: I am tickled.
0: That was good. Good try.
2: That's why we got to watch the gospel, yo.
1: Right.
2: We got to watch.
1: Don't lie about the
0: Quick
1: gospel.
0: Quick Silver Morning Show.
4: Good morning.
0: I love that energy. What's your name? Where you calling from?
4: Hey, Baltimore.
0: Here we go.
2: All right.
1: Your first word is on. O-N. On.
0: 5, 4, 3, 2.
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1: Wow. That sucked.
2: America by dude.
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5: Good morning.
0: Good morning. What's your name? Where you calling from?
5: Keisha.
0: Hi, Keisha. Do you love me? All right, 5 seconds on the board.
1: Your first word is on. O-N. On.
0: 5, 4, 3, 2, and 1.
1: So no one's going to do Erykah Badu? Nobody.
2: No one?
0: That's three.
1: Not
0: no.
1: one
2: yeah,
1: person.
2: That's three.
0: Take one more.
2: Remember the cheating-ass person.
0: Are we done?
2: And them two.
0: Are we,
2: it's up to you.
0: It's up to you, Shay. One more?
1: One more.
2: I say one more, too. One more.
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6: Good morning.
0: You better be a winner. What's your name? Where you calling from?
6: I'm Chastity from Baltimore.
0: 5 seconds on the clock.
1: 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O-N. On.
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17: Well, 92Q News update, the school round on this Friday, brought to you by BGE and Empower Maryland. We made it right, and police are investigating after a 14-year-old boy was shot Thursday afternoon in Southeast Baltimore. Officers found the teen wounded inside of a Noble Street home. He's hospitalized in stable condition, and a person of interest is in custody. A man was hospitalized after being pulled from the Inner Harbor near Power Plant Live Thursday afternoon. Rescue crews responded, with the dive team removing him from the water. His condition and how he ended up remains under investigation. The Orioles' winning streak just came to an end with a 2-1 loss to the Blue Jays at Camden Yards. The Ravens are off after voluntary workouts with practices for next week ahead of mandatory minicamp as the team unveils major renovations at M&T Bank Stadium. A heads up from BGE, always stay at least 10 feet away from overhead power lines. If you must work within 10 feet, call BGE first at 1-800-685-0123. It's the law. It's nice out this morning. As high as the day will go up in the 70s, it will be a nice day and sunny. In 2003, a couple left the corporate world to pursue a life as watermen. Today, Conrad's has restaurants, seafood markets, on-premise food, and steam trucks and nationwide shipping. A heartfelt thank you from their family to yours. I'm Dre Johnson. Good morning.
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0: There's a new study out revealing the most canceled celebrity of 2026. We'll get into it in a second, but let's start with some music news. Now, Latto's Big Mama album is officially out. It dropped at midnight last night. It has 17 tracks.
1: I love that.
0: And you already know we're going to have some of that new in rotation for you here on 92Q. But she has 21 Savage on it. Her alleged baby daddy, of course.
1: Allegedly.
0: WizKid, Glorilla, Tiana Taylor, Sexy Red, and Doja Cat, along with some others. But some fans are saying that this is her retirement album so that she can focus on motherhood. I don't know about that. I think Latto is actually just getting started. So we'll see. But also in music news, Kalani is going on tour. Now, I'm actually excited for this because I feel like Kalani has been having a phenomenal year. The music is good. It sounds good. She's definitely grown in the music. So I'm excited to see what type of show she puts on. Now, she is doing a North American tour and it has quite a few dates, but she's not coming to D.C. or Baltimore.
2: Should have known it.
0: Technically, she's actually going to be in Columbia at the Meriwether Post Pavilion. So, you got to travel a little extra. But not too much. But the date is on August 27th and pre-sale tickets are on sale now. But moving right along here, guess who's engaged?
1: Shea Parker.
0: No.
2: That'd be slick.
1: Say, wow, it's like final.
0: Throw it in the entertainment report, why don't you?
2: didn't tell us all morning.
0: No, Lil Wayne. Lil Wayne is reportedly engaged to his girlfriend who apparently no one knew he had. I'm not mad at it, okay? Mind your business. But he's been engaged twice before, of course, married once. But rumor is the fiance is in her 20s and she's from Indiana randomly. I wonder if it's Gary, Indiana. I don't know. I'm just in the business, even though it's none of our business. Lil Wayne said, I got a little pretty young thing. I know
1: That's what he said.
0: Well, if the rumors are true, congratulations to Lil Wayne and his girl. But let's get to the most canceled celebrity of 2026. So far.
2: You say you think it's Kevin Hart. I think it's somebody that I'm not going to believe. Like, I don't know who this person is.
0: You're both missing an obvious one. But drum roll, please.
2: It better not be Trump. I mean, that's...
0: Kanye West.
1: Has he been canceled this year?
2: Yeah, remember all them tours they canceled?
0: Yeah, he's had a slew of shows, especially in Europe.
2: Yep.
1: Gotcha.
0: So now the study has reportedly been done by an entertainment company called JB, and it analyzed the volume of negative press coverage, Reddit debate activity, and public cancellation calls. So the study found that Kanye West had been mentioned negatively in 68 million media stories in 2026 alone, and more than 95,000 Reddit threads. And if you add in his legal troubles with 25 to 30 lawsuits attached to his name right now, ta-da, you have the most canceled celebrity of 2026.
2: All he
0: makes sense
2: is put on some polo, get that Louis Vuitton backpack, and sample some samples, and we're going to be back.
0: Sample some samples.
2: We'll be right back like, all right, yo. You know?
0: Yeah, I mean, when he started doing the gospel music, I thought he was, you know, back on everybody's good side.
2: I wasn't even mad at the gospel music either. That was slick. Sunday service was tough.
0: Well, guess who's second on the list?
2: Did he name him?
0: Now, this one I'm not really aligned with, but no. Quick didn't name him.
2: Is it a woman or a man?
0: It's a man. I'll tell you.
2: Go ahead.
0: Elon Musk. And closing out the top 10, Sean Diddy Combs.
2: That was the obvious one.
0: I was like, you're missing the big one.
2: But he's in jail, so.
0: I mean, he's definitely canceled, though, for sure.
2: I don't know.
0: Well, you can get all these stories and more at
2: QuicksilverShow.com.
0: And, of course, you can follow me at I Am Shea Parker.
1: All right, once again, at 8:30, 2 Chainz is live on the show. 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
0: Yow, yow.
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22: Yeah, Baltimore 92Q traffic brought to you by the law officer, Pete Angelo. As you make your way towards the Fort McHenry Tunnel, you're going to run into delays, especially as you're moving from the Beltway, because we got two accidents out. One at the Beltway southbound on 95 involving two tractor trailers, and it's blocking some lanes in the merge lane. And once again, this is at the Beltway on the northeast side. As you move a little further down towards 895, a separate accident involving a tractor trailer here. And so, yeah, watch out for delays as you make your way towards the Fort McHenry Tunnel. We got a couple accidents that we're still watching. One on 895 northbound just after 295. That one has been moved to the right shoulder. Also, looks like we got reports of an accident here on Pennsylvania Avenue at Retreat Street. Also, Reisterstown Road, and this is at Old Milford Mill Road. Also, reports of an accident at Dogwood and Holyfield Road. 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
1: What's up?
0: It's good to have you on the show, you know.
1: I'm glad to be here.
0: I never thought that this would happen.
1: You know what? Everything is possible in life.
0: Everything is possible. Yes. And you are showing the girls that. But how do you feel about your name not only being on all the tizzoos and stuff, as soon as I say, oh, Tasha K, I say, oh, who is that? The messy girl? The girl that says, how do you feel about your name and messy being in the same sentence?
1: I'm messy. I am messy. I don't know why people be trying to act like they ain't messy.
0: Are you aware?
1: I am aware.
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0: Shame, ladies, do your thing. Just make sure you ahead of the game.
1: You know, Missy still super duper, but Prince couldn't get me change my name. Papa, Hooter can't tell you slave again, no sign. Picture black saying, oh yes.

0: Of course, it is the Quicksilver Morning Show right here on the Q. Myself, Chopper, Shea Parker, baby. It's officially time for Tell Me Something Good Friday.
1: Yes, this is where we hear your good news, your praise report, what happened this week that made you want to hit a quick jump in the aisle.
0: I always love to start in the room.
1: Run around the church.
0: We got the good news in the room.
2: I mean, you got the best news.
0: Definitely shout out to my son Antonio, a.k.a. DJ Sauce Guard, officially graduating from high school yesterday.
2: Sauce Guard!
0: Super proud of my son in real life, man.
2: Yeah, man.
0: Great, great kid. Great kid.
1: Absolutely. Congratulations.
0: Who else? Come on. Somebody,
1: okay, so my good news is that I finally figured out what I want to do for my 35th birthday. Can you believe it?
0: And what is that?
1: I cannot believe I'm about to be that grown. But I'll be traveling, naturally, of course. I already put my days in. Remember Monday's meeting? No, we weren't here Monday. Wednesday's meeting. So I will be reclaiming my time. I won't say where I'm going yet because it might change, but everything is booked. So I'm ready. I'm excited to celebrate my milestone birthday.
0: You. Excited for you. Chuck, give me something good, anything.
2: I don't know, bro.
0: You got a haircut.
2: There you go.
0: Yeah, haircut. Round of applause for your haircut.
1: You woke up to see another.
2: I don't like saying those.
1: Okay, all right, fine.
2: I'm not that guy. You know, people do that. You know, thank God I woke up, and I get it.
0: Mm-hmm.
2: But I never would. You know, I thanked them when I woke up.
1: Damn.
0: All right, man. You got some good news
2: I'm
0: right now.
2: I'm not being negative. I just don't have nothing.
0: Hey, say less.
2: You know.
1: Okay.
2: Yeah.
0: Chop. You ain't got to explain yourself.
1: It's okay.
2: That's what I'm trying not to do.
0: You got a haircut. Leave it there.
2: Leave it there.
0: All right, if you have some good news you want to share right now, some good news you want to share, amazing in your life, your family and friends, anything that's great, that's good that happened in your life, now is the time to start calling us up.
2: I do got one now. Wait, it's real quick. Today, Runner Up Jordan video cutting featuring Pork Chop comes on at 4 o'clock today.
0: Where?
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0: Running Up Jordan. That joint's fire, by the way.
2: That's my guy. Right. I'm Running Up Johnny.
0: Call us up right now with your good news.
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6: We always say bad news travels, but good news whispers. 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Anything amazing that's good, start calling us right now.
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8: Good morning. 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
9: Good morning.
6: Hey, good morning. 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
7: Meow, meow.
9: Meow, meow. Okay, so I got two things. One, I'm on my way to watch my first baby, my niece, graduate high school on the Eastern Shore, Queen Anne's County High School today.
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9: And the second thing is my 4-year-old autistic daughter is finally taking to potty training.
6: Amazing, amazing. Ma'am, you are an amazing mom. 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
9: Thank y'all for doing what you do.
6: Mm-hmm. I love it. All right, man, any other good news you have, you can always log on to 92Q.com and tell us right there so we can read it live on the air. It's all being brought to you by Ann Turpin. But as promised, give us 5 minutes when we get back. An exclusive sit-down that I got a chance to have with 2 Chainz. And, yeah, you'll hear it right here. Good morning.
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0: Koi Lorae. 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
7: 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And new this morning, the owners of the Dolly cargo ship have reached a settlement with families of some victims killed in the Key Bridge collapse. As attorneys of four of six victims and one survivor say the agreement resolves all claims tied to the March 26, 2024 disaster in Baltimore. Maryland has reported its first heat-related death of the year. Health officials say a man in his 70s to 80s died in Calvert County, as dozens have already been treated for heat-related illnesses this season. We won't have that issue today or maybe tomorrow or even this whole weekend because temperatures will be nice. We're going to slide into your forecast. 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And it will be nice today. Temperatures in the 70s and sunshine. Tonight, a little chilly, as highs will be in the upper 50s. More sunshine for your Saturday and temperatures in the lower 70s. 64 degrees currently and sunny. A heads up from BGE. 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It's the law. 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
2: 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Yeah, yeah.
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6: 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I'm different, yeah, I'm different. I'm different, yeah, I'm different.

0: I am so addict. I am so high like a addict.
1: I'm different, yeah, I'm different. I'm different, yeah, I'm different. I'm different, yeah, I'm different.

0: I'm different, yeah, I'm different. I'm different, yeah, I'm different. I'm different, yeah, I'm different. 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
2: Were you at all worried about being such an intelligent guy but starting to really rap? Because a lot of your raps betray you of certain things in your life that you still have been through. How were you able to separate being this college graduate versus having the songs like Damn, I Love Them Strippers?
3: Yeah. I think it's all me, bro. I never shied away from being intelligent. I actually think it's cool to be smart.
2: Facts. Like, dumb ain't slick.
3: I be on that. Like, you know. And I tell people, like, I mean, smart people can play dumb. Dumb people can't play smart. Just someone that just has such a wide range, man. Why not? You know, I do love strippers. I own a strip club.
2: True.
3: I do. I do love it. Like, I do love that. But I also, you know.
2: So you really do love that? Left over.
3: We got good food.
2: He said that 3 times. And just so you know, ladies, guys, we go to the strip club for the wings and the wings only, right?
3: Yeah. No.
2: Yeah.
3: No.
2: My wife is right there. Yeah. Right. Say yeah.
3: My wife goes to the club with me. We don't like leave or anything, but we go to the club. Like I don't know. We just like hang out. We
2: hear that, Ashley?
3: Yeah, we hang out, and she's like, don't play with me. But it's like, man, try it.
2: Right. What made you not choose basketball and choose rap?
3: I really think rap chose me for the most part. I never saw myself. I never visioned myself like being in traffic, going to work in the morning. I never had a vision of like having a 9-to-5 or like drinking coffee or just like stuff that, you know, other people do. I just never saw that even as a kid. So I think from very early on, I wanted to be an entrepreneur without knowing really what that was. Mm-hmm. I really wanted to work for myself, of course. When you're in school, teachers ask you what you want to be when you grow up. So, you know, my initial answer would be a basketball player. But, you know, essentially, I think I wanted to, you know, just be an entrepreneur, entertainer. And when basketball didn't work for me, for whatever reason, the music kind of fell in my lap, you know. And it wasn't hard for me to do. It wasn't hard for me to create music. It was kind of like what I'm doing with the storytelling, with the literature. It was just like I had been through so much, I had normalized so much that it wasn't really, or it was therapeutic to talk about it. So music was my first therapist, you know, ever. And then, you know, obviously I said the book is my third because I put out a short film last year that helped me get some things off my chest as well.
2: How important is that? Because I feel like over the last maybe 5 to 10 years, a lot of us, I'll just say black men, we talk more about therapy and about, you hear the cliche saying it's okay not to be okay. And that's something that's been said a lot. But I feel like a lot of people are actually starting to do the work to make sure they heal themselves mentally. How did you go down the path of starting to really heal your mental journey?
3: I try to heal through art. I do have a degree in psychology. I finished college.
2: Clap, clap, clap.
3: So in hindsight, when I did finish school, you know, like the world has changed so much, bro. The world has changed so much. And when I finished school, the reason I end up being interested in psychology because I was really learning a lot about myself through taking courses. This nature versus nurture, these ideas that I was just like, oh, is this what it is? And even to this day, I'm always trying to like self-evaluate myself and understand what my triggers are. I still got like that like old school kind of mentality, that edge of wanting to keep that edge and not wanting to be like that edge talked out of me through, you know, therapy.
2: Facts.
3: You know what I'm saying? Like, you be like, well, I used to wouldn't go for stuff like that. You know, but I'm taking therapy now and I'm gonna let you pass. I'm not sure if I'm ready for that. Right. So
2: you're still a work in progress.
3: Yeah.
1: If you're just tuning in, of course, we have an exclusive conversation with 2 Chainz coming up in 5 minutes. 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Let's get his thoughts on that. Coming up in 5. Good morning.
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22: 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Traffic.
23: Yeah, Baltimore, 92Q traffic brought to you by the law office of Peter Angelos. As you make your way towards the Fort McHenry Tunnel, you're going to run into delays, especially as you're moving from the Beltway, because we got 2 accidents out. One at the Beltway southbound on 95 involving 2 tractor trailers, and it's blocking some lanes in the merge lane. And once again, this is at the Beltway on the northeast side. As you move a little further down towards 895, a separate accident involving a tractor trailer here. And so, yeah, watch out for delays as you make your way towards the Fort McHenry Tunnel. We got a couple accidents that we're still watching. One on 895 northbound just after 295. That one has been moved to the right shoulder. Also, looks like we got reports of an accident here on Pennsylvania Avenue at Retreat Street. Also, Reisterstown Road. And this is at Old Milford Mill Road. Also, reports of an accident at Dogwood and Holyfield Road. 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

0: It's still my son Antonio's favorite song from 2 Chainz. Right here inside the Quicksilver Morning Show, of course, on 92Q, myself, Chop, and Shea Parker still have an exclusive sit-down with 2 Chainz.
1: You have another chapter called Walking in My Purpose. Mm-hmm. How has being a dad really affected how you walk in your purpose as an artist?
2: Well, man, kids, man, you know, I had this song Big Amount, and I said, two girls in the pool kissing, right? And then my daughter's like, Dad, did you say two girls in the pool kissing? I'm like, damn. So then the next album, I was so conscious about what I said that it almost affected my music a little bit. You know, I'm like so conscious. I'm like, my kids be listening to my music, you know, and but now I just don't care. You know, I'm like, y'all, you know, I'm like, cause it, I care, but it's important that I'm able to create without those boundaries. You know what I'm saying? And yeah, that's just the truth. But I did go through a process of when I was trying to just like watch what I said a lot, which is a good thing to be able to evaluate that. But like as of recently, I've really just, you know, my kids are getting older too, and they kind of know what they got. They kind of know what their dad is.
1: They know what their dad does. This is work. But as an artist that's seasoned, I ain't gonna call you old, I'm gonna say seasoned. You're seasoned. You've been around for a while. How do you feel about people when they say people over a certain age shouldn't be still putting out music?
2: If you already have a fan base, I don't think it's anything wrong with it. If you just wake up at 50 and want to put out your first album, then I just think, let's be realistic. Like, not even trying to talk down nobody. You can do it, but like, you know, with us, it's just like rock and roll and any other thing. The reason New Edition and Jodeci and all these people can go on tour is because we grew up to their music and now we want to see them. So why the people that grew up to my music ain't going to want to see me when I get 50? So, well, what make you think they not going to want to come to a concert and put on some clothes and have a drink? So that's the reality of it. Like, hip hop started, basically it grew up with all of us, you know what I mean? And now we're here right now and they have Earth, Wind, and Fire, you know what I'm saying, the Isley Brothers. I had the Isley Brothers at my birthday party. Charged me an arm and a leg.
1: You really did?
2: Yes, bro, charge me, man. Ron ain't play with me, man. I call him Pops in there, he ain't give a f***, man. And it was crowded, and he's 80 or 90, boy. Why you think now ain't nobody 80 or 90 woke up and say they got a concert and think we're going to pull up and don't know? But if you have a proven, like, thing, why won't nobody follow me? I'm out here doing the work, giving back, being a good artist, being a dope person. What the hell? What I'm worried about? I'm not worried about nothing. Big I put facts. Out a book. I'm going to tell you what this was. Man, I'm praying. You know, I pray all the time. I say, God, boy, I need a hit. Boy, whoops, another day come by. God, you know I need a hit. Boy, whoop, boom, baby. God, I just want to let you know. Boy down here, you know what I'm saying? About time for a hit. Drop the book, bro. Book, take off. Mm-hmm. And I say, hell, now I need a song on the radio. You know what I'm saying? So now I got to go back and I got to be more specific with what I'm asking for with the Lord, right?
1: Come on, y'all. That's serious, though.
2: Yeah, I'm like, man, so I'm appreciative of it. Like, you know what I'm saying? My dog Amir, he linked this up. Like, a lot of my friends are like helping me work this thing. So, you know, I'm like, man, okay, I got you. Like, thank you. Thank you for this hit. And like, you know, after we get through running all over the world with this, you know, say a little something on the charts.
1: Be back on the radio.
2: Just to throw that out there on Billboard. You know what I'm saying? Because I have a great relationship with him. I just had to, like, it was just a broad thing to ask for, I think, when I say, because that just says a lot about me. If I'm asking for a hit, God, I'm like, bro, you can do so many things. What you talking about? You know what I mean? It really says a lot about me.
1: My son Antonio, he's a DJ Sauce Guard, a humongous fan of you. And when I told him I was doing 2 Chainz, his favorite song is No Lie. Am I lying, baby? So like, my son, and this is how, you know, generations have grew up with 2 Chainz, because I've known 2 Chainz since he came out. But 2 Chainz is old school to my son. son. So my son was like, yeah, I love that old school song. Yeah. No lie, no lie, no lie, yeah, yeah. I'm like, old school?
2: Yeah, yeah. 2012 is old school. Like, that's the thing with artists. I'm not in denial. You got to realize, like, what time, you just showed me a picture from 2020. That's 6 years ago.
1: We was in L.A. together, BT.
2: Sitting up here looking at him like, bro, that a long time ago, bro. It's a long, that's a long time ago. It's a long time ago. You know, you got to be able to navigate. You don't even see how time is till you start getting older. I'm in my 40s now. Time just be. My daughter about to go to school up here at Howard.
1: You okay. Know what I'm saying? Thanks, you.
2: Yeah, I've been up here. I was just FaceTiming her, and she's like, how the weather? You know, I'm just like, so I'll be up here, you know, moving around, or maybe not. She don't want me around, you know.
0: Once again, if you're just tuning in, we have an exclusive conversation with 2 Chainz. Please be sure to support his book. It's out right now, called The Voice in My Head is God. And we talked about so much more. You can actually watch the full interview right now on my YouTube page. Just go to youtube.com/ It's Quicksilver. Or when you're on YouTube, just type in DJ Quicksilver. You'll see my podcast there. But coming up at 9 o'clock, it is Quick Mix time. Let's go ahead and vibe out on the Friday.
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2: Hey, it's Persian, a cold to power to P, baby. And if you're tired of hanging out with them other midday shows, you don't win no tickets, come to Death Row. 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
9: Yeah, Baltimore 92Q News Update, brought to you by the OutSky 877 Ouch 911. One person was reported missing after a 3-alarm row house fire on Guilford Avenue in Baltimore's Barclay neighborhood Thursday afternoon. Firefighters tried rescuing the trapped occupant, but was forced back by intense heat before part of the building collapsed. One firefighter was hospitalized. Police say 24-year-old Robert Hudges has been charged in a string of Baltimore County burglaries. He's accused of stealing an ATM from a business in Towson on Lock Raven, driving off in a U-Haul, and was later arrested in Harford County. Maryland Senator Arthur Ellis is again calling for a special session to redraw the state's congressional map before the June 23rd primary. Republicans are pushing back and say Democrats are trying to make the map more partisan. Insurance companies play games, but JB, the Ouch guy, doesn't. He fights for every dollar you deserve. No excuses, no nonsense. Call 877-OUCH-911. That's 877-OUCH-911. It's currently 65 degrees and sunny out. As high as the day, we'll go up in the 70s. A nice weekend on tap also. 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It's the law. Have an awesome weekend. 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
1: Yeah, give me that funk. Hey, yeah. Good morning, good morning, good morning. Hey, yeah.
0: Baltimore's favorite morning crew, Quiksilver, Shea Parker, and Porkchop. 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

0: Tasha.
1: What's up?
0: It's good to have you on the show, you know.
1: I'm glad to be here.
0: I never thought that this would happen.
1: You know what? Everything is possible in life.
0: Everything is possible. Yes. And you are showing the girls that. But how do you feel about your name not only being on all the tizzoos and stuff, as soon as I say, oh, Tasha K, I say, oh, who is that? The messy girl? The girl that says, how do you feel about your name and messy being in the same sentence?
1: I'm messy. I am messy. I don't know why people be trying to act like they ain't messy.
0: Are you aware?
1: I am aware.

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I'm talking under the bridge where Raven Stadium used to be at. If you went to that Hammer Jacks, remember this song used to come on? 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

0: Four Raven Stadium was there under the bridge, and this song came on. The whole club was walking through the club. 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
1: It's not a pause.
0: Every girl was blowing the whistle.

0: Rest in peace to 88. Big shout out to Big Tank. All the security at the docks. Ella play that, and Slim and Jermaine will be security as well. So on the microphones, on the little walkie-talkies, all you hear is security to the wherever. Pick a place.
1: To the corner.
0: Security to the Park Heights corner. Because somebody from Park Heights was dancing. That come on. Somebody from another part of the city would try to walk through.
1: And then it would just be well for you.
0: Timberland boot footprints all on your little white tee. And then after the people would get out, take that from the top. Top that up. Oh, I would see Shay like walking by. If Shay was with us, I'd see her walk by and I'd be like, hey, Shay, where you at? Hey, Shay, where you at? Hey, Shay, you from the west side, right? Your dad's from the village, right? And I would be like, hey, yo, where Emerson Village at? Where Park Heights at in the building? And I would look in the corner to the far left, and Buckshot would be walking through, slapping their by hands. Hey, Cherry Hill. What you know about Cherry Hill? And once you say Cherry Hill, it would be a guy named Dion.
1: Facts.
0: Would be like, what do you mean Cherry Hill? There's only one hill. Hands up, thumbs down. What you know about down the hill? What you know about down the hill? And the city would be together. A total Baltimore City unified front. I love my city.
1: God
0: ain't nothing
1: forbid
0: better than Baltimore.
1: I play this song.
2: Out my way.
0: Oh my God.

0: they wasn't really like tough yet. They would feel kind of feminine. Oh, there you go.
1: Yeah, I was just here. You never turned my mic on, and I just let you go.
2: He was in pork chop mode.
1: Okay, so the girls used to be girls. I don't know quite what we are now or what you're trying to say, but...
0: Y'all not in y'all soft girl. See how you over there stealing?
1: I need a piece of gum.
0: Just stealing.
1: I have coffee.
0: What a time we had doing Baltimore.
2: A time to be alive.
1: Baltimore, I feel like... I would have been doing the crazy legs, but in my chair, because I feel like I can do it better in my chair.
0: I want us to get back to loving one another, man. West, East, and South.
1: Me too.
0: I used to love. Remember how you loved each other? You came in a club, gave each other a hug, you spoke. Hey, how you doing? That's how we became friends.
3: Mm-hmm. Facts.
0: I still deal with at least, and I'm not trying to exaggerate, maybe over 1,000 people that I've met just for going out. Just for being outside.
2: Mm-hmm. And then you would see a girl like Shay, and I'd be like, hey, Chop, hold me up, Chop.
0: Oh, yeah. The infamous.
1: Oh, yeah, because I'm a. Because
0: you're
1: going to
0: throw it back.
1: You.
0: That's what you're going to do.
1: I'm definitely going to
0: throw it
1: back.
0: And your girl pump you up like, go, Shay. And I have quick back, and he leaning all the way back.
1: Man, on, I miss the days of dancing without people being weird.
2: Man, hold me up.
1: Man, that like you remember when you could just dance with a dude and it just be that. And
0: you know what messed that up? I blame women. Women.
1: No, I blame
0: listen.
1: Men.
0: Let me break it down.
1: I actually blame
0: a woman. You would dance with a guy. I would hold quick up, right? Say he dancing with you.
2: Hold me up.
0: But your friend would be like
2: the ugly one.
0: Oh my God, not him.
1: Because it's not
0: but
1: him
0: you,
1: because he's ugly.
0: No. You're having a great time. The women be having a great time dancing with the dude. And come on, fat slab of jabby.
1: Listen.
0: Coming out of nowhere.
1: Ladies, if you was really a baddie, your friend ain't even have to do all that because you already turned around to see what was going on.
0: But once you,
1: before you started backing it up, you already did the head flip over
0: but
1: the left
0: Shay,
1: shoulder.
0: We
1: like,
0: talking about you being the baddie you are.
1: Oh, okay.
0: Dancing with the dude, you turn around and you don't care. You like, all right, but here come old Medusa ass friend of yours with the snakes coming out of head.
1: This must have happened to you a couple of times. Huh?
0: No, I always see it. I've always seen it from being
1: You're
0: in the
1: booth. Passionate about this.
0: I used to be like, why are you worried about what she doing? She enjoying herself.
1: Listen.
0: But old big leg thick neck wanna come break up everything.
1: The way the world is right now, if you go out, you better go out and have you a good time.
2: We gotta go to commercial, y'all, because I was gonna play like this. I'm really having a nostalgic moment right now.
0: Okay, we
2: got to stop. We back in five, y'all.
0: Commercial. I hate your hairline.
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5: Mm-hmm. You already know Monday through Friday, 10 a.m. to 3 p.m. I got you covered with a whole lot of power. And I'm bringing some of your favorite celebrities along for that ride, too. Like the latest, Miguel.
6: What's up, Persia? How are you?
5: Funny Marco.
7: Your voice is amazing. You should do anime.
5: And Wale.
8: What's up, y'all? You probably wonder why I sound like this. It's because Persia Nicole told me to do this against my will. But it's cool because she's my favorite radio person. And actually, she's not a radio person. She's a person who does radio. And I think that's very important that we understand it. And she's a Taurus. So keep on jamming, Persia Nicole. Signing out, Wale. She makes my palms blush.
9: Hey, what's poppin'? It's your boy, Yo Gotta Rippin' at CMG. And I'm hanging out with Persia Nicole, you heard?
10: And I like to travel.
0: And you got a passport?
10: No passport.
2: She go from east to west, baby. East
10: but
2: to
10: I
2: west.
10: Can get one.
2: She said, I go from east to west. Thank you, ma'am. Have a great day.
10: All right, thank you.
2: Hey, Chop, be nice, Chop. Be nice. She likes to travel from
0: I
2: east
0: like
2: to west.
0: I have to
1: get out of here. To get out of here.
2: Listen,
1: now.
2: She could go from Towson to Woodlawn. Leave her alone.
11: My chef.
0: You already know what it is. It's your boy Pork Chop, and I'm sitting here with my guy, Big Al.
12: 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Can you explain to everyone what happened?
0: You already know what happened. I got in an accident. You came to the rescue.
12: That's right. And how quickly did you get your money?
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0: course, this is the Quicksilver Morning Show right here on 92Q. Myself, Pork Chop, and Shea Parker. And it's still kind of like Tell Me Something Good Friday. We have a special guest here.
1: Yes, we absolutely do. She is actually a native from the area. Her name is Brownie Marie. And listen, she has this new dating app. If you are a woman who's my age and you want to date a man Chop's age, stick with me. Walk with me.
0: Dinosaur.
1: This is the app for you. So we are excited to talk to her today, and this app is called the Fox Hunters Club. Now, Brownie, where did you get that name from?
2: Hunting silver foxes.
0: Ooh, oh, makes sense.
2: Yeah.
1: Listen, and quick, don't get too crazy, because but you're right there. How old are you, quick? 46?
0: No, 45.
1: 45? Okay, you got one more year.
0: Slow down, ladies. Simmer down.
1: Luckily, you're married, so you don't have to worry about it. But tell us why you decided to make this app and exactly what it is, because you talk about how it's an anti-sugar app. Like, this is not a sugar daddy, sugar baby type situation.
2: Yes, so my preference has always been older men. It's that maturity gap at the end of the day. Men my own age have just never been it for me. It's like, step up. Wow. I want more. I deserve more. Wow. I know how I want to be treated. I think that someone should have themselves together before they try to be in a relationship. So that's really kind of at the foundation of who I am and my approach.
1: Okay.
2: Mm-hmm. And as I was single during COVID, had time on my hands, got back on dating apps. They were skewed so young. The average Hinge user is 25.
1: Oh, wow.
2: So you're already...
0: Dating apps? I thought 25. They were still on the gram sliding DMs.
1: They're on those apps. Wow. For sure.
2: And the apps cater to them. Understandably so. Like, that's their market. That's the largest audience that they have.
0: Demographic.
2: So you're on these apps and they're so young. You move the little slider to try to get older
1: people.
2: And it's 12 options. And then you still have to say, okay, am I attracted? Do they want what I want? Because it's also 20 things. What are you looking for?
0: Now it's three options.
2: To date, to marriage, a friend. No.
0: Now it's one option.
2: Come on now. If you're on a dating app, let it be about intentional dating.
1: So
2: about finding a person. So that made me narrow down. If this doesn't exist, the age gap dating without that sugar dynamic for a serious relationship, then maybe I can build it myself.
1: Chop has been on this app called Black, right?
2: Yep.
1: No shade, no tea to the Black app. However, the options and the things that go on that app that I just see on his phone in the morning, this sounds like something that he needs to be on. You want a serious relationship.
0: This is your little young.
3: I'm sorry you're talking to him. I'm trying to get
1: my profile.
2: Okay.
0: What's the name of the app again?
2: It's Fox Hunters Club.
0: Now, my question is, this just for ladies that are looking for older men? What if I'm a young guy and I want an older woman? Can I find out on this app as well?
2: This is not a cougar app. There are a lot of cougar apps.
1: This is a silver fox app for ladies looking for older men. This is a silver fox app.
2: I do have plenty of older women that are on there. I have some guys in their 20s that are on there.
0: Gotcha.
2: So I'm not stopping them or blocking them. That's not who I'm marketing towards.
1: Okay. How can people get the app again? And how can people find out more about the features that are coming? And it just launched in the DMV a couple of days ago.
2: So now is the time
1: to get on it.
2: For sure. We are in the App Store. We are in the Google Play Store. So whether you have iPhone, Android, it is Fox Hunters Club. You can also go to foxhuntersclub.com. Mm-hmm. And there are the links there to get to the App Store profiles. The social media is the best way to keep up with updates. We're doing giveaways right now in the DMV for date nights.
0: Nice.
2: We just gave away two tickets to Othello in D.C. at Harmon Hall with Wendell Pierce. Shout out to him. And we have our next giveaway coming up on June 18th. Really, the gram is the best way. Fox Hunters Club on all socials, though.
0: And once again, if you're just tuning in, what's the name of the app again?
2: Fox Hunters Club.
1: Right. And it's free. It's a download, swipe, and a match. Thank you so much, Brownie.
2: Thank you.
3: I better find love, Brownie.
2: I got you.
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3: It's not how you start, it's how you finish. Life is a marathon, not a sprint. Even though life is short, you still have time, as long as you have breath in your lungs, to still make it, to still rebound, to still bounce back, to still start over. It's not how you start, it's how you finish. Some of y'all are so in the mix of what's happening in your life right now, and you think that your life is over. Your life is not over until it's over. Now, unfortunately, none of us know the time nor hour we'll be called to whatever place we celebrate. But what I can guarantee you is, as long as you can believe it and you actually know for a fact that it's achievable, yes, you still can make it happen. So that is today's vitamin. Stop giving up on yourself so early. Stop giving up on yourself because things didn't go your way. Stop giving up on yourself because you're frustrated. Stop giving up on yourself because right now, unfortunately, you're not in your winning season. You can ask any winner. Most winners have gone through a whole lot of losses, more than you could imagine before the so-called, I'm putting my air quotes up, win happened that you see on Instagram. Stop comparing your life. You still have time. Because once again, it's not how you start, it's how you finish.
4: Hey, you said as long as you believe it, and as long as you achieve it.
3: You can achieve it, baby. It's achievable. You can fly. It's achievable. It is. Somebody flew a plane for the first time. No one thought that was possible. Now look at it. It's flying everywhere.
4: He believed he could fly.
3: It's believable, man. All right, man.
4: And for he more, touched the sky.
3: He did. 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
3: 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Persian Nicole is up next, and she got tickets for everything. ASAP Rocky tickets, Kalani. I didn't even know Kalani was coming to town. She got tickets for that as well. All right, be at 10 o'clock. Good morning. Have a great weekend. Stay

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Hit her, I ain't in your beats and you ain't in mine. Hit her. Yeah, we both outside. That's my type, but hit her.

DB in heels. We can go bottle for bottle in this junk. Strip club stunt, I'ma stunt hard. We can go dollar for dollar in this junk. He missed the get it done. I'm Mrs. One of One. Fall in love every time we link. He got me sprung.com. Mind these girls can't keep it peace. I ain't stressing on you, you ain't stressing on me. Boy, I don't wanna push you on a leash. 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Yeah, we both outside. That's my top.

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Book your cabin now at One Voyage.

0: Yeah, Rick Ross mixed in Miami right here on B-More's 92Q. Home of that Quicksilver Morning Show. Good morning. We are inside Middays with Persia. Going something I heard of. I got you throughout the day. And today I do have some gifts with me. I got some tickets throughout my show. Well, throughout her show. But the first thing I want to tell you about, if you want the exclusive deals and exclusive tickets and exclusive prizes that you can't get listening to me here or even on the weekend, I got more details exactly where you need to be at, what time you need to be doing, and who you need to be listening to. Give me until about 10:30. I got more details for you.
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1: 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We have a game 7. Can't wait. Victor Wembanyama and the Spurs absolutely dismantled the Oklahoma City Thunder 118-91 in Game 6, so they have extended the Western Conference Finals to a winner-take-all finale this Saturday. After his coach publicly challenged him to be a little more aggressive following Game 5, which he needed to be, Wemby responded by blowing the roof off of the Frostbank Center in the first 90 seconds, and they really didn't look back. They also shut down Shai Gilgeous-Alexander. He was completely locked down, finishing with just 15 points before being benched for the entire fourth quarter. So we get what everyone wanted, a Game 7 winner-take-all to see who will be facing the New York Knicks in the NBA Finals. 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
7: 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Like the latest Miguel.
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12: The reality is we have again circled the moon with 4 astronauts taking pictures and returned safely for a cost of over $4 billion. The first trip to the moon in 1969 cost about $2.5 billion in today's money value, but the astronauts walked around, placed an American flag on the moon, took pictures, and returned safely. So my question is, what have these flights to the moon produced other than some very expensive pictures and, of course, made some rocket ship investors very wealthy? Has exploration of the moon brought us closer to finding a cure for cancer as numbers continue to rise? Or has exploring the moon helped us to figure out how to feed millions of Americans who go to bed every night hungry, many without shelter? Or is the reality that those in charge of spending our tax dollars are more concerned with their friends getting richer than they are about you and me being okay? This is Reality Radio with Kathy Hughes. 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
14: I used to think about immature things. 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Are you gonna call me like you said you would? Is this really your real phone number?
15: Some of y'all go get washed. Some of y'all just go pop shit. 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

like Solana. I promise, more buzz. 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Something about a conservative regular girl that still can beat a chest. 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Psychic as can reach your chest. Zodiac sign, it must be a Gemini moon. Cause we about to go half. Mistakenly, nobody been in a bag. But how many bodies done been in her bag?

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0: listen, all the old heads are back outside making hits, showing the young kids. Juvenile, BBB with Megan Thee Stallion right here on B-More's 92Q. I am Hustle Man Fats inside Middays with Persian Cole. I mean, Juvenile got a hit record, T.I. got a hit record, Ludacris got a hit record. I mean, it feels like the old guys are telling the young guys, y'all don't know how to make music, and we're going to show you how to do it and make some money on top of that. So, hey, man, shout out to the vets in the game, man. I ain't even going to call them old guys. I'm going to call them the vets, man. Shout out to the vets. 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

Let's get the party started. See you at the bar, you was hardly talking. That's when I knew that your heart was scarring. Friends to lovers need a part to star in. Like, wait, babe, let me ask your pardon. This ain't Gucci, this is Prada, darling. If you want something, you can ask

0: Listen, T.I.'s on a generational run right now. 50 Cent shouldn't have poked that bear. 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If you don't have your Roots Picnic tickets for this weekend, you also can see T.I. upon the One Voyage 2026. 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Hughley, DJ Kid Capri, and Mr. 803 Boots on the Ground himself. 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It's going to be a movie.
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my friend. Know what I'm saying? Outside is back to what it was, you know what I'm saying? Atlanta, tell you about my run, you know what I'm saying? Ask Pluto Bank of 21, you know what I'm saying? I done put up half, what's done is done, you know what I'm saying? Two cars in the back, two in the front, you know what I'm saying? They so down for me,

0: Yeah, one of the hottest songs off the album. The streets been turning that one up too. Every time I get to a stoplight, I hear some Drake, whether it's this one or Shebang, but it's that Ran to Atlanta, Future and Drake back together again, baby. 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I am Hustle Man Fats inside Middays with Persian Nicole. 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

0: Sarsky, feeling good on this Feel Good Friday. I am Hustle Man Fats.
1: Yo, you need to coin that little dance move you just did, bro.
0: Oh, that's the Hustle Man Fats two-step shuffle McGee. You know what I'm saying? You gotta add that on there, baby. Inside of the half-half mix. Roll a commercial free. I feel like this is the love zone. I feel so good in here. Got my braids done. Got a shape up. You know what I'm saying? Lose a little weight. I'm in the gym. I hit the mile yesterday. Man, I'm just feeling too good for this Feel Good Friday.
1: Hey, I like how we doing it, man. So if you feeling good as Fats, hit us up. 410-419-9292. Get them songs in.
0: Yes, sir, Skate.

0: you hug like this. 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
1: Where you at?
0: At the house with it, watching sinners.
1: Who you with?
0: On the couch with my favorite sinner. I was about to, but you convinced us. 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

Yeah, that's what I'm talking about.

0: Yes, sir. Ski Roller Commercial Free Inside this Have a Half Mix. I am Hustle Man Fast.
1: Yes, indeed. AJ Showtime giving you a feel good Friday. What you want, though?
0: Yes, sir. Ski. Yo, yo.
2: Yo, tell AJ, let's go down south with it. Hit me with some Project Pat, some 36 Mafia.
0: Yeah, let's go ahead and give him what he want, man. 410-481-9292. Get them song requests in on this feel good Friday. Then they better put my money in my hand.

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0: Making sure you feel good on this Friday. The weather's good. I want to make sure you the tunes is good, too. Yo, 92Q, who this?
2: Hey, sir, how you doing? Can you please play? I can't stand the rain. They'll let me know summer has started.
0: Oh, she can't stand the rain. No rain will be on this forecast today.
1: I'm going to give her a double play. I got it covered, man. 410-481-9292. Keep them songs coming. 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

0: fast. 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Do you know
1: don't
0: the words?
1: Don't be surprised if she gets where the...
0: Yeah, where the stash is at, where the cash is at, where everything is at.
1: Hey, yo.
0: Listen, man, I just having some fun. Can I have some fun?
1: Hey, ain't nothing wrong with it, Chief.
0: It's feeling good. You know, we feeling good. They feeling good. Let's make sure they got the songs to make them feel good and land the plane. What's up, OG? What you want to hear, man?
2: Yo, can we get some Tim Trees, man? Bank Rolls. I forget the other guy name. Anything Baltimore. Scooter, anything Baltimore. G-Rock, give me anything from the city, man.
0: Yeah, we got you, man. Let's go ahead and take him round way.
1: Hey, G-Rock, rest easy, Chief.

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0: I felt like I was in a music video just now, man. I thought I was doing my thing.
1: Hey, yo, I see you vibing over there, man. One time for CJ Hilton, man.
0: Listen, man, I was riding back with the top back and a 64 classic red candy red. I had three girlfriends. Like, my name was Neo. You know, I only can do that out of town, though. I can't do that in town. Right here on B-Boys 92Q. Roller commercial free inside the half and half mix. I am Hustle Man Fat.
1: AJ.
0: 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What's the word, OG?
2: Take us back up north. M-A-S-G Chaz out of town. Take us back up north, bro.
0: You want to go back up north? I'm trying to go across the water.
2: Hey, man, go across the water, but let's take it out of town, then. Let's take it out of town.
0: Hey, listen, tell them, meet me at BWI. Don't tell nobody.
2: Yes, sir. Yes, sir. Yes, sir. Thank you, bro.
0: Yeah, for sure. You know I got you, man. Listen, keep it out of town if it's between me and you, baby. BWI, DCA, Philly Airport, whatever we got to do, just make sure we get there. Keep it out of town.

0: got on bait. She looked good. She got eight. Hey, I can say that. I can say that. I can say that.
1: Okay.
0: Hey, listen, he right by the speaker. He right.
1: Absolutely.
0: Right.
1: Yeah. But you can say that though.
0: Hey, yo. Right up, people say too cute.
1: You said that with your chest, too.
0: I have Hustle Man Fats. Hope y'all have a job tomorrow.
1: Yeah, Shaky McGee, boy. AJ Showtime.
0: You should have seen the sign held up. No, sir. No, sir. No, sir. Hey, listen, wrapping up first hour. For the commercial free inside the AB mix. I'm just trying to land the plane at this point.
1: Man, that plane done crash, bro.
0: But speaking of my favorite guy in the world, the urban informer, Kelson is outside real quick. Can we tap in with him real quick?
1: You need to.
0: Yo, 92Q. What's up, Kels?
2: 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Hustle Man fans, what it do? 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
7: 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The first trip to the moon in 1969 cost about $2.5 billion in today's money value, but the astronauts walked around, placed an American flag on the moon, took pictures, and returned safely. So my question is, what have these flights to the moon produced other than some very expensive pictures and, of course, made some rocket ship investors very wealthy? Has exploration of the moon brought us closer to finding a cure for cancer as numbers continue to rise? Or has exploring the moon helped us to figure out how to feed millions of Americans who go to bed every night hungry, many without shelter? Or is the reality that those in charge of spending our tax dollars are more concerned with their friends getting richer than they are about you and me being okay?
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0: AJ, that song made me feel like I should be like on a yacht somewhere or a nice boat, don't you think?
1: You don't want to do no verse to it? You don't want to do a verse over there?
0: Nah, I don't want to do a verse right now. I'm good. I want to just be on vacation out of town on a yacht. On a big boat. Oh, I could be on a cruise, matter of fact, for that matter.
2: Hey!
0: You know, partying with a purpose. Ricky Smiley, One Voyage 2026. T.I., Rick Ross, Keep Sweat, D.L. Hughley, DJ Kid Capri, and more. I need to make sure my people book now because I'm already going book. Man, we got the group chat. I just got to send it, you know, got a cash app coming through real soon.
1: What's the name of it?
0: 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All right, Virgin Voyages, resilient lady, like I said, with all the crazy performances and entertainment, all right?
2: Bravo.
0: You liked the way I did that, didn't you? Hey, Kelson is still outside, too, so we're going to tap in with him real quick. Yeah, Whip, what's up, baby?
3: 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Here! Yeah. 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
13: 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When they want the best results, you know who they call. They don't call them big for no reason.

0: 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Attorney Big Al.
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0: Yeah, AJ, okay, you done took us through there. We started out in a trap down south. Then we got on the boat Virgin Voyages with T.I. and them.
1: Okay.
0: And then we brought it back down to the city with it, with this house music right here, man. Make it feel like we back down with the Hammer Jacks. It was a good takeoff.
1: Yeah.
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0: And listen, also, it's a package deal. So you book AJ Showtime, Hustle Man Fats, come in. I'll be there. Hey, listen, AJ is out of here. I'm still here at 3 p.m. I have an opportunity for you to get some tickets to see one of the artists that's on Roots Picnic lineup this weekend. So if you didn't get those tickets, you had an opportunity to see her. That's all I'm going to say. You can see her courtesy of me. But before I go, though, Kelsey is still outside. Yo, Kelsey, what's up, baby?
2: Hustle Man Fats, what it do, my guy? Still outside right now at Whip and Glen Burnie for their summer open house right here at 7409 Ritchie Highway, Glen Burnie. And since I got here, this young lady been getting them in and out. Jalen, how you doing?
3: I'm good. How are you doing?
2: I'm good. Now, I see you've been busy all morning.
3: Been busy, but we getting it in, though. We giving out cars. We giving out food. We raffling off prizes.
2: Yeah. Good. So what's time. Your job here at Whip?
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3: Yes, sir.
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0: too.
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0: It's time, y'all. 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All that snow, we been through it. 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Yeah.

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Yeah, we both outside. 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

I be in my section, he be in his. 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Strip club stunt, I'ma stunt hard. We can go dollar for dollar in this junk. He Mr. Get It Done, I'm Mrs. One of One. Fall in love every time we link. He got me sprung.com. Mind these girls can't keep it peace. I ain't stressing on you, you ain't stressing on me. Boy, I don't wanna push you on a leash. You a dog, I'm a dog, we can keep it in the street. I ain't in your beats and you ain't in mine. Yeah, we both outside. That's my type, but here.

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Ain't no stopping us. 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

0: Kalani, she got Usher on there, Shoulda Never, right here on B-More's 92Q. Inside Middays with Persian Cole, I am Hustle Man Fats as we gearing up to head up the Philly for Roots Picnic. Kalani is performing. And if you missed your opportunity, we gave out so many tickets, man. I'm telling you, Shanisha got tickets, Tyshawn got tickets, Kelsey got tickets. I mean, so many people got tickets. But if you missed your opportunity to see Kalani at Roots Picnic, I got an opportunity for you to see Kalani August 27th coming to the Meriwether Post Pavilion. All you got to do is be calling 29 right now. 410-481-9292. Call 29. I'm looking for you. Kalani, tickets is yours.
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0: listen, that Don Toliver make me feel good, boy, I tell you. On this Feel Good Friday, Don Toliver body, right here on B-More's 92Q. Home of that Quicksilver Morning Show, I am Hustle Man Fats, wrapping up Inside Middays of Persian Cole. But I forgot I was supposed to be doing something, giving away some tickets. Let me see if I can give me a winner real quick, because my lines are jumping.
1: What's up?
0: What's up?
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0: What you calling me for, mama?
1: I'm calling about the Kehlani ticket.
0: Are you trying to go see Kehlani in August?
1: Yes, I am.
0: Well, guess what?
1: I'm calling 29.
0: You calling 29. Listen, man, you won your pair of tickets to see Kehlani August 27th at the Meriwether Post Pavilion. That's right, Kehlani with special guests Duran Bernard, Aisha Haran, and so many more. 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
1: Thank you so much.
0: You're so welcome. 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I tell you, chase your dreams no matter what. 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I see you up in Philly, Roots Picnic. 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
4: That's right, baby. Happy Friday, D.C., Maryland, Virginia, Baltimore. Woo! We just made it through another ghetto week in America, baby. It don't matter where you at or what you got going out. It's ghetto over here. But look, if you like me, I'm just happy that it is not foggy and dreary and cloudy and rainy outside. This is what I'm talking about, baby. Yeah, let's go into the weekend the right way. I don't care what happened to you this week, okay? I don't care who got on your nerves, who was trying you. I don't care. We're not letting that go into the weekend, so go ahead and just woo-saw with me. Yeah, because everything gonna be all right. We gonna make sure you're straight. That's why I got these TI tickets in here so you can enjoy yourself July 18th when he is at the Fillmore in Silver Spring. Y'all know TI is everywhere this summer. Plus, I got ASAP Rocky tickets. Yeah, CFG Bank Arena June 8th. Everybody wants to know if Rihanna is gonna pull up with the whole family. What y'all think? I don't know. I just feel like she'd be responding to Drake on the lowest of keys. You know what I'm saying? But remember that time he went in for like a kiss and she swerved on? I'll never forget it. Anyway, look. Can you do it for the culture? I got some TI tickets if you can prove that you really bought that life. So listen closely. According to the culture, what do the two things black people, excuse me. According to the culture, what are the only two things black people will tell you that they have to do? It might be three, but I think we all, what are the two things that a black person said, this is all I have to do? 877-537-5757. Do it for the culture. Good luck.
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0: That Coi Leray NBA young boy on a Friday, baby. Welcome to the weekend. Let's see who deserves to go see T.I. at the Fillmore. Hello, who's this? Where you calling from?
1: My name is Tanya, and I'm calling from Salisbury, Maryland.
0: Hi, Tanya. Happy Friday to you, Tanya.
1: Thank you very much.
0: What's going on out in Salisbury this weekend? What y'all got going on? Who all going to be there?
1: Girl, not much. Probably Ocean City, probably, if you jump in.
0: You know what? That would be real nice. Yeah, I've been hearing a lot of rumblings about Ocean City. You know, we got to do that whenever the weather allows. But look, let's see if we can get you to the Fillmore July 18th to see T.I. Listen closely. You ready for the question for the culture?
1: I am.
0: All right. According to the culture, what are the two things black people, the only two things black people will tell you they have to do?
1: Got it. Stay black and die.
0: I'm looking at the culture. The culture says, you are absolutely, positively correct.
1: Woo!
0: Stay black and die, baby. I wonder who was the first black person to ever say that and how it just maneuvered through the communities, the cultures, and the families over generations.
1: I don't know, but I've heard it from at least three generations back.
0: I'm telling you, we need to find out who the founder of that saying was. Because at one point, you know, we said, we would say, what, stay black, pay taxes, and die. But I think at this point, we're all just like... Well, listen, you're going to see T.I. July 18th. Congratulations, Tanya. Thank you for listening.
1: Thank you.
0: All right, so coming up inside the Daily Dirt, let me update you with some headlines you might have missed while you've been out here on the grind. Yes, new music Fridays kicked off at midnight. Lotto has the internet talking right now. And what is she saying about Cardi? I'll give you the latest on that. Plus, fans think Megan Thee Stallion has addressed Klay Thompson on a song with Boss Man D-Lo. Is that true? And why is Jay-Z accusing that attorney of a cover-up? I got the dirt on all that and so much more at 3:45. Don't miss it.
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friend. Know what I'm saying? Outside is back to what it was, you know what I'm saying? Atlanta, I'll tell you about my run, you know what I'm saying? Ask Pluto Bank of 21, you know what I'm saying? I done put up half, what's done is done, you know what I'm saying? Two cars in the back, two in the front, you know what I'm saying? They so down for me,

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1: Well, it's time to hip you to today's biggest headlines in entertainment news. Inside the Daily Dirt with Dominique the Diva, giving it to you straight. No chaser.
3: Oh, I'm gonna do that anyway, because that's how I am.
0: All right, let's start off with New Music Fridays. Yes, Drake, Iceman, is still sitting at number one, okay? And I think he's gotten over, 800 million extra streams this week since it all dropped. But guess what? Your girl Lotto says she wants some. Yeah, because last night Lotto dropped her new album, Big Mama, 17 songs, 52 minutes. And you know what? She has gotten a lot of features on here, okay? I'm here for it. She isn't the only one that dropped, though, but I do want to talk a little bit about it because folks are buzzing online saying she was throwing shade at Cardi B. Do you remember, like, back in September 2025, it was a leaked phone call where Cardi allegedly was saying, like, you think I'm Lotto or something? Like, you playing? Well, I think Lotto was responding to that on this record.

0: next.
1: I'm gonna have to go press play on that one. Now, what she's referring to is Cardi saying, "Ooh, my bad. I'm gonna buy her a bag and apologize." But Lotto saying, "My man gives me Birkins, honey. Her man. They're saying a lot of records on this album. It's kind of like an ode to her boo thing, 21 Savage. So I heard. I'm gonna tap into that this weekend. But I'm so happy that Lotto is sharing some things with her fans about the chapter that she's in. Not just with this album, but she has just revealed she had a baby girl and she's experiencing postpartum depression, which is probably why she said she was retiring not too long ago.
2: Remember when we was talking about postpartum depression, good days, bad days? Mm-hmm. That was definitely not one of the good days, especially experiencing postpartum for the first time. You don't know what to expect. Like, I kind of underestimated it. Yeah, that was just one of those days where I was at home and overwhelmed with the album, and I was overwhelmed.
0: Really?
2: I was overwhelmed. I'm experiencing motherhood for the first time. I'm dropping my last album at that I owe the label. So it's just like, I was going through it that day. I wouldn't say I'm retiring today. Talk to me next week again. I might say, nah, that shit was for real.
1: Oh, Lotto, I hate that she's experiencing that, but that's so real. One thing about being a mom is you might want to quit on a certain day, but guess what? You're going to wake up every day and do it again. And you probably wouldn't change anything about it when you see that baby's face. I saw 21 Savage kind of post a baby girl, but not on the way. Anyway, let me stop being nosy. You know who not worried about that and who done got about that house? Megan Thee Stallion, distracting herself from a breakup with Klay Thompson. All I know is the launch of her Hot Girl Summer Swimwear collection went down Miami Swim Week, and she actually walked in it, and she's actually might be talking to him on this new record she got with Boss Man D-Lo. I ain't going through no phones, that's stupid. If I catch a she know me as deuces. Strict over here, I'm a rich. Thought he did his big one, tell him I'm the biggest. Is that what she said? I know that's going to be in somebody's caption ASAP. Anyway, Megan ain't worried about that, and she's on that Boss Man D-Lo, so you want to check that out. Meanwhile, though, other headlines. Jay-Z, he's getting ready for Roots Picnic this weekend. Shout out to all of our winners headed up to Philly to enjoy the show. Meanwhile, though, Jay-Z fans are wondering what's going on. He is accusing that attorney Tony Busby of covering up illegal practice via a fake death threat. Honey, it is juicy, but you're going to have to do yourself a favor and get over to DominiqueTheDiva.com for more. That is some school and that is some game.
3: Excuse me, honey, but nobody's in my lane. Hold on tight. More of the Dominique the Diva show is coming up in
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2: Is there any hope in the future that Kelson and Miss Parker for real might become an item?
3: 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Like, is she a type?
4: She has a man.
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3: He likes pretty girls.
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2: Facts are where
3: that's debatable.
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3: No.
5: 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That's not
2: right, we gotta wrap this up.
3: No, give me 1 second for the wrap up. I know we gotta wrap it up.
5: But I look good to my mama and to my man.
3: You
5: okay?
3: Was ugly. I said you wasn't pretty. You're beautiful.
5: And I said,
3: You're beautiful.
2: My gosh.
3: See?
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0: Pistons tour in Baltimore. 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
1: 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Historic. 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

Nice to chill. Damn. They tryna cover it up like a quilt. Rari go skirt on a boy like a kilt. Kept it 100 on paper like Will. Tricking it off on a paying a bill. That's just how I do the sauce and the spill. These know how I pop it for real. These

0: Listen, it's the number one record, and he's officially beat Michael Jackson's record. With Janis STFU going number one, making it Drake's 14th number one hit. Mm-hmm. And right now, he's even number one on like the Billboard 200 charts. So Iceman ain't playing around. And neither is my homegirl. Tanya ain't play around today inside Questions for the Culture, because the way she got that answer so quick won her tickets to see T.I. at the Fillmore July 18th. We got plenty more chances for you in the building. Okay, so just keep it right here. Right now, actually, it's time to get unfiltered. I want to know what you think about this, because I'm going to be honest with you. Since we are getting unfiltered, I had never really heard this rule before. And sometimes, you know, when the social politics come into things, we have to share these things. But this young lady is enlightening us. And I want to know, have you ever heard this?
1: Stop hugging people's husband chest to chest. Don't do that around these parts. Especially when the man is trying to be respectful. Here you go, coming front to front. Stop doing it. Be careful. Stop hugging people's husbands chest to chest. Be respectful.
0: So, is that true? Stop hugging married men chest to chest. That is the rule. And is that the rule? I never heard this before. I want to know if you've heard that before, if they taught you that, or do you mind? Is this something that you have noticed or that you would notice if you was out with your husband? Would you notice the woman hugging him chest to chest? Is that an unsaid rule? I promise you, this is my first time hearing this. I need to know. Because y'all married husbands be in DMs. You know what I'm saying? I didn't know that we wasn't hugging chest to chest, because he trying to take... I didn't know that, because they don't be acting like that all the time. What you think? 877-537-5757. Let's get unfiltered.
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4: 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Like the latest, Miguel.
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Let's get the party started. See you at the bar, you was hardly talking. That's when I knew that your heart was scarring. Friends to lovers need a part to star in. Like, wait, babe, let me ask your pardon. This ain't Gucci, this is Prada, darling. If you want something, you can ask me, darling.

0: and Tab's Ray Dance. And we're getting a filter right now about that little dance you do when you meet somebody. Sometimes it can go awkward. But sometimes, for what I'm hearing, if you're married, you're not supposed to be hugging chest to chest.
1: Stop hugging people's husband chest to chest. Don't do that around these parts. Especially when the man is trying to be respectful. Here you go, coming front to front. Stop doing it. Be careful. Stop hugging people's husbands chest to chest. Be respectful.
0: Hello? What do you think about this? Is this an unspoken rule?
2: So I grew up anyway in a church, and that kind of prepared me for what the lady is talking about. It is. Like, even if I'm at work, I hug people from the side. There's a side hug. There's a respect level. Only time I'm like, if it's my father, I can hug my father. You know, that's my father. But a man... like that I'm dating or I'm in a relationship with, of course, that's a different hug. But otherwise, everybody get a side hug. Not even a front hug. We talking about a side hug, side to side.
0: What if you out with your man and this lady is just walking up to him with her arms out and she is just like, oh my God, I haven't seen you in forever. And they chest to chest.
2: Well, hopefully that my husband already know the rules of engagement.
0: He better twist and shout, huh?
2: Hey, that's it. That's it. Because you can teach her with your body language. You can teach them. You can let them know, it ain't that. This is how we hugging.
0: You can set that boundary. You're right. Thank you so much for calling. Get on filter with us. I had never really heard of this rule before. She says, don't hug other people's husbands chest to chest. Is this an unspoken rule? Have you ever checked the chick for trying to do that? Because we didn't know. Because some of y'all husbands be DMing us, trying to take us out. They don't be acting, man. So how's it supposed to go? Get on filter with us. 877-537-5757.
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2: We got the whole world saying good morning.
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2: That's right. Wake up with us. Start at 6 o'clock. It's too damn early for something.
4: 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Then 7 o'clock, I'm going to bring y'all that Swift mix.
2: What
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2: 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Then you always going to say what? 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
2: 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And as always, I end with a vitamin of the day. 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It's the Quick Silver Morning Show. 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
16: At St. Jude, researchers are working around the clock to find new ways to combat the deadliest childhood cancers. 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
17: My name is Joel, and I was diagnosed with osteosarcoma, which is bone cancer, and I came to St. Jude as a 7-year-old because doctors had discovered a tumor in my right shoulder. St. Jude was amazing early on. You know, even as a 7-year-old, they found a way to explain it to me, to have other people talk to me. That by the time I walked out of here 7 months after the amputation, I was fully adjusted using my left arm, you know, so I could jump right back into school and have no qualms or no worries about that at all. So I'm lucky enough to be married to Lindsay, who is also another former St. Jude patient who I actually met at a St. Jude event. She was in the middle of her treatment. I had finished mine just a couple of years before and just told her I loved her. Luckily, she reciprocated, told me the same thing back, and we were fortunate enough to get married on the St. Jude campus.
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0: Breezy Obvious. As we wrap up today's unfiltered topic, I just had to check the temperature because this is a rule I had never heard of before.
1: Stop hugging people's husband chest to chest. Don't do that around these parts, especially when the man is trying to be respectful. Here you go, coming front to front. Stop doing it. Be careful. Stop hugging people's husbands chest to chest. Be respectful.
0: Hello, have you ever heard this rule before?
2: Girl, no. You know I had to call because I said, what? This is a new one. Just keep the husband in the house. Yeah, like...
0: That's where they safe at, okay? Keep the husband in the house. I didn't know that because they don't be acting like that.
2: I just figured a hug is a hug. I think everybody should know how to give, you know, the church hug, the appropriate hug.
0: Yeah.
2: I mean, I don't know what kind of hugs her husband gets, but that just sounds crazy. Come on, girl. Let's go walk the street.
0: Thank you so much for listening, Carla. Hello, what about you? Have you heard this rule before? Do you mind?
3: So I've heard this rule growing up. The older ladies always tell us, do the little church hug. Don't be putting your breasts all on somebody's husband. And so I don't know. Nowadays, everything's so different.
0: Yeah.
3: But for me, I'm not hugging nobody's husband chest to chest. I'm going to do a side hug or a little wave, little fist bump, elbow bump.
0: Listen, can we really, like, I understand hugs. I think they should be moments with people that are just in your inner circle type thing. Let's get
3: Absolutely.
0: Back to the fist pumps and the high fives and the up.
3: Absolutely.
0: Up high, down low. Too slow. You know what I mean?
3: No, for real. Because energy transfers like that. So, nah, we can fist pump.
0: It absolutely does. And I ain't gonna lie, certain artists or, you know, maybe the Summer Walkers of the world, when they have to do meet and greets and stuff and they have to hug everybody, I'm telling you, I'll be like, that is a lot.
3: I couldn't imagine that.
0: Me neither,
3: they
0: child.
3: They gotta stay prayed up.
0: Stay prayed up, sis. Thank you for calling. Hello. So, have you ever heard of this rule before? Like, you're not supposed to be hugging married men chest to chest?
4: So, I no longer go to this church, right? But there was a guy that went to this church, tried to do that with my old lady, right?
0: Yeah.
4: I really ain't know him like that, but I talked to him personally and was like, bruh, you completely out of line.
0: You had to put him to the side.
4: He got divorced and remarried within a few months. The person he married is in the church.
0: Oh.
4: So he been hugging women like this.
0: And you know what? A lot of people have been calling it and said that's where they first heard of this rule, in the church. I grew up in a church. I never heard about it at all, specifically. But thank you so much for calling. Look, let's continue the convo. We're going to lay the rules down at Dominique the Diva on all socials. Coming up, DJ Quicksilver, the party kingpin himself, about to welcome you to the weekend the right way. Get you through this traffic. The clock out mix on the way. 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I got that for you at 5:20. 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

0: Tasha.
1: What's up?
0: It's good to have you on the show, you know.
1: I'm glad to be here.
0: I never thought that this would happen.
1: You know what? Everything is possible in life.
0: Everything is possible. Yes. And you are showing the girls that. But how do you feel about your name not only being on all the tizzoos and stuff, as soon as I say, oh, Tasha K, I say, oh, who is that? The messy girl? The girl that says, how do you feel about your name and messy being in the same sentence?
1: I'm messy. I am messy. I don't know why people be trying to act like they ain't messy.
0: Are you aware?
1: I am aware.

That's my lil. 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

0: D.C., Maryland, Virginia, Baltimore.
1: We just made it through another ghetto week in America, baby. Mm-hmm. Life is precious. You should be proud of yourself right now. I hope you got some plans you're looking forward to for the weekend. Gemini season is in full effect, so I heard. I ain't gonna lie, I love me a Gemini. I don't know, the Sag Gemini, we just got this little twin flame thing going on, so I hope that you enjoy the weekend. Shout out to my girl, Tanya. She about to enjoy herself. Yeah, she got those T.I. tickets. She out Salisbury, turning up, waiting for July 18th to see him at the Fillmore. I'm not going to leave you out, though. It is Friday. I want to hook somebody up right now with tickets. ASAP Rocky's Don't Be Dumb Tour is going to be at CFG Bank Arena next week, June 8th. I don't know if Rihanna going to be there, but I can put you in the building if you really about that life. 877-537-5757. Good luck.
2: That is some school, and that is some game. 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
1: Give a round of applause for Mayor Brandon Scott, ladies and gentlemen.
2: Mayor Scott. Peace. Mayor Scott.
3: Yes. He go to every show. No, he be on Oprah. He be on Ellen. But he
4: don't
3: ever bring
4: Ellen don't have a show no more, man.
5: It wasn't until Quick told me he banned you from Baby Oil that I said, all right, I can come in the studio.
3: Yo, you know what's funny?
6: Commercial.
3: You know what's funny?
6: Commercial.
3: Your comedy is surpassed by your wit.
1: Man, Brad, it's
3: got to
1: be.
3: Get over there and DJ. How about that?
1: Oh!
7: 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When they want the best results, you know who they call. They don't call them big for no reason.

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friend. Know what I'm saying? Outside is back to what it was, you know what I'm saying? Atlanta, I'll tell you about my run, you know what I'm saying? Ask Pluto Bank of 21, you know what I'm saying? I done put up half, what's done is done, you know what I'm saying? Two cars in the back, two in the front, you know what I'm saying? They so down for me.

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sons of me. 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Got my stripes like a bumblebee. Bouncing on the right to left. I'm hitting my shoulder lean. Damn, I'm putting you on. Big Leo, I'm song for song. Let's go. This so fat. I'm going thong for thong. I'm a dog. He is too. We going bone for bone. He beat my front of. Kill up when I scream. I'm going cone. Damn, I'm putting you down.

0: I'm gonna do that anyway, because that's how I am.
1: All right, let's start off with New Music Fridays. Yes, Drake, Iceman, is still sitting at number one, okay? And I think he's gotten over, 800 million extra streams this week since it all dropped. But guess what? Your girl Lotto says she wants some. Yeah, because last night Lotto dropped her new album, Big Mama. 17 songs, 52 minutes. And you know what? She has gotten a lot of features on here, okay? I'm here for it. She isn't the only one that dropped, though, but I do want to talk a little bit about it because folks are buzzing online saying she was throwing shade at Cardi B. Do you remember, like, back in September 2025, it was a leaked phone call where Cardi allegedly was saying, like, you think I'm Lotto or something? Like, you playing? Well, I think Lotto was responding to that on this record.
2: She said, what?

0: I'm gonna have to go press play on that one. Now, what she's referring to is Cardi saying, "Oh, my bad. I'm gonna buy her a bag and apologize." But Lotto saying, "My man gives me Birkin, tiny. Her man. They're saying a lot of records on this album. It's kind of like an ode to her boo thing, 21 Savage. So I heard. I'm gonna tap into that this weekend. But I'm so happy that Lotto is sharing some things with her fans about the chapter that she's in, not just with this album, but she has just revealed she's had a baby girl and she's experiencing postpartum depression, which is probably why she said she was retiring not too long ago.
1: Remember when we was talking about postpartum depression, good days, bad days? Mm-hmm. That was definitely not one of the good days, especially experiencing postpartum for the first time. You don't know what to expect. Like, I kind of underestimated it. Yeah, that was just one of those days where I was at home and overwhelmed with the album, and I was overwhelmed.
2: Really?
1: I was overwhelmed. I'm experiencing motherhood for the first time. I'm dropping my last album at that I owe the label, so it's just like I was going through it that day. I wouldn't say I'm retiring today. Talk to me next week again, I might say, nah, that shit was for real.
0: Oh, Lotto, I hate that she's experiencing that, but that's so real. One thing about being a mom is you might want to quit on a certain day, but guess what? You're going to wake up every day and do it again. And you probably wouldn't change anything about it when you see that baby's face. I saw 21 Savage kind of posted baby girl, but not all the way. Anyway, let me stop being nosy. You know who not worried about that and who done got about that house? Megan Thee Stallion, distracting herself from a breakup with Klay Thompson. All I know is the launch of her Hot Girl Summer Swimwear collection went down Miami Swim Week, and she actually walked in it, and she's actually might be talking to him on this new record she got with Boss Man D-Lo.
3: I ain't going through no phones, that's stupid. If I catch a she know me as deuces. Brick over here, I'm a rich.
0: Thought he did his big one, tell him I'm the biggest. Is that what she said? I don't know. That's going to be on somebody's caption ASAP. Anyway, Megan ain't worried about that, and she's on that Boss Man D-Lo, so you want to check that out. Meanwhile, though, other headlines. Jay-Z, he's getting ready for Roots Picnic this weekend. Shout out to all of our winners headed up to Philly to enjoy the show. Meanwhile, though, Jay-Z fans are wondering what's going on. He is accusing that attorney Tony Busby of covering up illegal practice via a fake death threat. Honey, it is juicy, but you're going to have to do yourself a favor and get over to DominiqueTheDiva.com for more.
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3: Mm-hmm. You already know Monday through Friday, 10 a.m. to 3 p.m. I got you covered with a whole lot of power. 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Like the latest Miguel.
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3: Gonna be able to unhear it. Welcome to the weekend, DC, Maryland, Virginia, Baltimore. You officially made it through another ghetto week in America, and it is so ghetto, girl. They done had six different acts pull out of the American 250th anniversary concert hours after they announced the show. Everybody pulling out. Child Morris Day in the town that pulled out. They got on Facebook, told everybody, it's a no for me. The Commodores, they said, no, man, we will not be providing. Right now, we're just waiting on Flo Rida and Vanilla Ice. They appear to be the last two standing in the musical acts that was expected to perform at the White House for our Great American State Fair. Ain't that kind of crazy? I mean, they just announced this a day ago, and most of the folks have already... It's just another ghetto week in America, but I tell you what, ASAP Rocky is going to be at CFG Bank Arena June 8th. He's not canceling. And my guy George from Woodbridge, VA, won those tickets not too long ago. I told you, we got your chance to get into all the hottest shows from ASAP Rocky to T.I. That's my girl Tanya out Salisbury. I hooked her up with T.I. tickets earlier today. We got plenty more where that came from. Big ups to everyone headed up to Philly for Roots Picnic 2026. Man, time flies from announcing Jay-Z, Erykah Badu, and the Roots headlining to the weekend finally being here. So I'm wishing safe travels on anyone headed to Roots Picnic. But look, coming up at 6:25, let me ask you this, because you always on social media, right? Well, would you pay $50 a month to get rid of all the ads on your favorite social media platforms? $50. Well, I'll tell you what Meta is offering up at 6:25. Be here.
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2: I keep getting relationships where they my type, but I'm not their type, like, because I don't know how to dress. 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

0: No tickets, come to Death Row. Just kidding. 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

You know these ain't f- with my juvie. Ayy, big booty, big booty. Dance on a, dance on a. Take all of that money. Spin that, for me. Big booty, big booty.

0: that Drake dropped all them albums just for Young Miami to drop the song of the summer. Spin that. Is that so? I guess only time would tell. Anyway, time is going to tell where social media goes from here. It's changed so much over the years. But I wanted to tell y'all about this because Meta, the owner of Facebook and Instagram, they've decided that they're going to be launching a paid subscription tier. And it's going to be on possibly your Instagram, Facebook, and WhatsApp. And basically, they're trying to see if you would pay $50 a month to no longer have ads on your social media page. Mm-hmm. And you know what? They be getting you with the ads because you end up over there adding something else to your cart once again. But the little tier that they have with the subscriptions, I mean, you can pay $2.99 a month all the way up to $50 a month. And they're basically rolling this out as just the beginning with a lot more value to come. So it seems to me they're kind of trying to take their tips from like Netflix and other streaming platforms. You know how Netflix has the tiers, ads, no ads. And they also, of course, are offering creators more money to, you know, upload more things on the app. Essentially, I guess, trying to pull you away from television altogether. Who knows? But according to Meta, the new subscription push is part of its long-term strategy to diversify revenue streams. Aren't we all trying to diversify revenue streams, by the way? But they want to reduce dependence on digital advertising, especially as growth across the core apps have slowed down as far as Instagram, Facebook, and Meta. I think that's interesting. Would you be willing to spend $50 on not seeing any ads on your Facebook or Instagram? 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All of this and more at DominiqueTheDivaShow.com.
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2: Hey, it's Persian, Nicole, the power to P, baby. And if you're tired of hanging out with them other midday shows, you don't win no tickets, come to Death Row. Just kidding. Hang out with me Monday through Friday, 10 a.m. to 3 p.m. inside middays of Persian for vibes like this.
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My partner yelling too soon. Don't do it. Reconsider. Read some litter. Sure on the subject. You sure? You know we got your back like chiropractic. 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I know you ain't a pimp, but pimp, remember what I taught you. Keep your heart, three stacks. 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Keep your heart. Man, these girls are smart, three stacks. These girls are smart. Play your part.

0: That's right, baby. We made it through another ghetto week in America. Welcome to the weekend. The sun is shining. I'm telling you, I don't care what nobody say. We ain't deserve all that rain last Memorial Day weekend. So this is the real Memorial Day weekend. Or at least it'll be more memorable, especially for those headed up to Philly for Roots Picnic. Shout out to all of our winners that got that experience on us. That's what it's all about, man. I'm just, you know, grateful to get you through your afternoon drive, wherever you may be headed, and, you know, keep you entertained, keep you informed, and, of course, your plug for the fun. So big ups to George out Woodbridge. He won ASAP Rocky tickets not too long ago today. Also, my girl Tanya out Salisbury. I hooked her up with TI tickets. That's all for me, though. You got to stay locked in all weekend. But I will say, if you happen to miss TI at the Fillmore, he is going to be on our One Voyage Party. What a purpose. I don't know if you heard, but it is back, okay? And they leaving out of Miami about October 26th through November 1st. Yes, you might want to join Ricky Smalley on this one. Leave the kids at home, all right? This is the ultimate party with a purpose. And they are boarding Virgin Voyages, all new resilient lady. So T.I.'s going to be there. Rick Ross going to be performing there. Like, it's going to be lit. You don't want to miss them leaving out of Miami. So check this out. Book now at onevoyagecruise.com, all right? But whatever you got planned this weekend, you absolutely deserve to enjoy it. As we head into the weekend, remember that June is literally knocking on the door. Monday is June 1st, okay? But I don't want you to spend too much time looking at what hasn't happened this year, because I want you to focus on getting ready for what's gonna happen for you here soon, okay? Because a new month means new opportunities for you to bet on yourself and to trust yourself, my friend. So keep showing up for the life you're building for yourself. Have a beautiful weekend. And as always, love ya. Mean it.
1: I said what I said.
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0: Tasha.
1: What's up?
0: It's good to have you on the show, you know.
1: I'm glad to be here.
0: I never thought that this would happen.
1: You know what? Everything is possible in life.
0: Everything is possible. Yes. And you are showing the girls that. But how do you feel about your name not only being on all the tizzoos and stuff, as soon as I say, oh, Tasha K, I say, oh, who is that? The messy girl? The girl that says, how do you feel about your name and messy being in the same sentence?
1: I'm messy. I am messy. I don't know why people be trying to act like they ain't messy.
0: Are you aware?
1: I am aware.

0: 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Make your word when you see it, be the business.
1: Post it on the corner.
0: No cap, God, I'm a witness.
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0: success, feel better, independent.
2: Sucker.
0: 9-11 at the Valley, Adeline it. 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

0: 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I'm ready to see how the food tasting out there, man. I want to get some food out there. What they got, like barbecue, good ribs. I want to get some good food out there, man.
1: 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It's your boy Offset. Congratulations to Incognito DJ Misses for having the biggest show in the city. I'm talking about the biggest one. Posted on the corner. 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

0: 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And the man get out there. I missed the DC show due to birthday bash. You know what I'm saying? We was turning up the birthday bash. Had to go. But so he called my phone like the RV slide ain't sliding out. I'm like, huh? He say the RV slide ain't sliding out. We stuck in front of the venue. I say, nah. See, I'm glad I ain't even come. I ain't trying to be stuck in front of no venue with y'all. So the man end up leaving the RV, flying back, and damn, it's an app. It's called like RV Help, RV Helper or something. And it show you all the mechanics in that city that fix RVs. So he end up having to damn get the app, have somebody pull up, man. But this is just the second date. We got to go all the way to California and stuff. So we'll see how the RV does, man. But personally, I'm trying to get my smoke on in there, you know. CBD, you know what I'm saying, for the ones listening. But, yeah, man, I mean, tour is fun, man. It's some bumps in the road, but that come with it. All my local mechanics, man, all the states that we hit, all the cities we hit, man. Just be ready, man. Who knows what happened, man. I'ma be on standby. I'ma need you now. You know, we got this big old RB / tour bus. I'ma need you. Hey, man, who gonna call and talk to your boy, man? What's up?
1: Yo, yo, what's good? This your boy, Ty Uno, film god. And I stay posted on the corner with my boy, Incognito. We nationwide, baby. It's Moxie.
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3: 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No flocking by Kodak Black, dude, like, come on.
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